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1: Gypsy 7, both units in route to St. Mary's.
0: Copy, snowing. Longs Park South, 3118 E. Edward and a Half Road, in the field just north of the gazebo, for a patient who dislocated their knee. So 2, timeout 1801.
2: 5332, go forth, Zandero.
0: So 4, Alberta Rosa, 1801. Nice to
3: meet you. I'm U.S. tonight.
0: Happy evening. Dispatch ambulance 33, you chosen route. 33, en route to Family Health West Urgent Care. And unit number 3, this is for a 69-year-old female, conscious of breathing with difficulty, also having blood pressure issues. Code 3. 32, copy 6. 1802. What's that say from? We both do. Say from. The north, one of the most north. Most gazebos in that lower parking lot, the field to the north of that. For a 13-year-old male, conscious and breathing, we're playing soccer, and he dislocated his knee. They're going to have somebody flag you down. Code 2.
1: Copy.
0: 1802.

0: 2642 didn't answer, so I think it went to your voicemail.
1: I copy. It didn't ring. I'll try calling him again.
0: Copy.
2: Into two stage.
0: Last unit.
3: 2728. I'm out.
0: Four.
4: Only 2685. If I did advise on that with 2663.
0: Copy, agent of four.
3: You mind if I get a RO on attempt? It looks like 8275262.
0: Plane 728, that returns clear to Crystal Bryant off Patterson Road for a 2011 white evergreen trailer, maybe?
2: 3425.
3: So it's directly across from 3 Charles. 2720. It looks like 11 Charles, I think.
2: The squad is staged.
5: I copy there. Clear to come in.
2: I copy enemy U4.
1: U4 traffic.
6: Engine 2, for law enforcement, you can respond in.
7: 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Have a good night.

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1: 3460.
2: 5332,
3: Curtis.
2: Copy,
0: 1806. 3305, can you back?
4: I apologize, negative. Can you go ahead and show me how to Sherwood?
0: Copy.
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0: Backfire, respond to 273 West 5th Street, 273 West 5th Street. Malfunctioning stove. Timeout 1807.
1: 3215, I copy. I came back on that.
0: 1807.
2: I copy. 3460, if you can head back that way. I'll show both units and route to the area. Akron and Linwood. RP stating that he's having a code 5 issue and is wanting to commit suicide by running in front of a vehicle. He's going to be on the south side of the Orchard Mesa City Market at this time. Break.
0: I've
2: seen him wearing a black shirt. We're still waiting for

0: strong.
1: Bon.
0: You're fine.
2: Engineer, one rep.
1: This morning, in purple.
3: Seizure warrant.
1: I got you in custody.
3: Copy one in custody, ATO on it.
1: Statement is 23, on scene.
0: Yeah, it's 23, I copy break. Engine 81, did you copy your update?
2: I copy.
0: 1809.
4: And,

0: Mid-7 is available. Can we get her a code 2?
1: I apologize. Can you repeat? I thought you were clear.
0: Medic 7 is available. Can we get her a code 2, please?
1: She is out of service for the night.
0: Okay.
1: You're welcome, 1811.

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3: 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It looks like he's going to be near the northwest corner of the intersection. It should be 27 and 3/4 in Akron.
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2: 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Go to.
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0: Engine 2, ambulance 12, respond to 623 30 Road, 623 30 Road. We're a patient with some heart problems. Code 2, timeout 1870.
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1: 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She does have some chest discomfort. Coded out code 2.
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0: 2728 Sagittarius.
1: 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Thank you.
0: Code 4, Rose Park, 11C Charles, 1818.

0: 3425. We'll be announced St. Mary's on this.
1: Just confirm you want to be on the vandalism still.
2: Thirty-four sixty. We'll be out with the RP at Akron.
1: Good.
0: 3476.
1: 3476.
0: I'll be in the hotel with Mr. Torres.
1: Copy. At the same rate on the vandalism or on the suicidal.
3: Well, from Knights, they're close.
4: I'll back her good for both.
1: Copy.
3: Half round table road. RP's 14-year-old is slamming doors, upset over being grounded. We could hear him yelling that the RP was throwing his things. They both hadn't gotten physical, no weapons, no intox. He's refusing to go to his room. They were going to stay separated, but they've called back this advice. He's still trashing the house. There's also a 9-year-old there. Baker Cross, are you close to the sub to drop Liz off so I can take her to this?
5: Actually in contact with mom right now.
3: And 3826 on route to Mesa County Animal Services, please.

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0: 3456. Will you clear me, assist, and I'll be back on previous routes of the PD property.

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3: 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Mental health problems.
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0: Units 4, law enforcement's requesting response to the intersection of Linwood Street and Akron Avenue, Linwood and Akron, for a patient with mental health issues. 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
0: 1826, break. 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
0: 1826.
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0: Copy. 1826.

0: 2685. 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You can clear my back. I'll be on some notes, and that juvenile is code 4. Doesn't need anything from us.
1: Copy. Did you want me to update that address?
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1: Copy. 8248.
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1: Good. That clears for Tiffany's on the call. She's clear valid.
0: Copy that. Thanks so much.
1: You're welcome. Thanks, man.
0: $34.99. Clear from contact and on notes.
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0: 3415-3434, copy on a harassment in progress, 540 Grand Mesa, 540 Grand Mesa Avenue.
1: 3415.
0: 3434. Thank you, Sheriff, at 540 Grand Mesa Avenue. The RP's neighbor, Eddie Lopez, is harassing her. It's an ongoing issue. He's currently standing outside of her house saying he's going to hurt her. Break. Continuing. She said that he's been throwing rocks at her house and on other weapons. She thinks that he is intoxicated. He'll be a white male in his 20s, thin-billed, wearing a blue shirt and black pants. Go ahead.
2: Adam Sam, John 3-2.
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1: Thank you, too.

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He lives in the mother-in-law suite on the back east side of the property, and he's going to be clear valid interlock on probation, and she's clear valid. AD 40.

0: 37, both units are out.
1: Copy. Authority, Mesa County Sheriff's, break. Get them to locate possible DUI driver from Broadway and 18 Road, eastbound. Vehicle described. Break. Unknown make, given plate of Edward Sam King, Paul 38, comes back on a 2014 maroon Honda Accord Sport, marketed by the maroon vehicle. Vehicle was swerving back and forth. I'm not sure if it talks or texting. The RP said they were passing mile marker 5 approximately 3 ago, eastbound Highway 340, 9241.

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1: 1843.
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2: 4,
1: in contact with juvenile now.
2: Copy. So 4 in contact at 622 and a half, roundtable road at 1843.
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0: I've got a suicidal juvenile, 1044, 19 and a half, red. I have one unit available.
1: You can send them back.
0: Copy, break 2685. If you'll start with Sergeant to 1044, 19 and a half, red. Be for a male starting suicide to Benadryl.
1: Yes, ma'am.
0: They're getting a squad started as well for 1044, 19 and a half road. This will be a 15-year-old male, conscious breathing. He said he took over 100 Benadryl. There was a call Earth address. He's run away and he's returned home and was taken out of the system this afternoon.
1: Got me.
0: Okay.
1: 2265. Anybody else there with him?

0: I believe that's Afer of the RP is calling on his behalf.
1: Okay, thanks.
0: And they said he ran to his room now. There's no access to weapons and only made previous threats, no attempts.
1: I copy. So did he just say that he took 100 or is it confirmed that he took 100 pills?
2: Dispatching of one, that's in there.
0: 8:46, Rick. Clear the page, paging Lower Valley Station 31, second call.

0: 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Stage in the area 1044 19 and a half road, 1044 19 and a half road for a suicidal subject. Put to the stage, time out 1847.
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0: 3467. I'm going to route to my secondary. No assistance needed from county.
1: Copy. Looking this route to 19.5 row. The RP is this male's mother. She has eyes on him. He's wearing a blue and white t-shirt, black jeans, black shoes. The RP's mother and 11-year-old daughter are also at the address, but safely away from him.
2: Units 31, three en route, 1044, 19.5 rogue, 15-year-old male, conscious breathing, said he took about 100 Benadryl. This will be a stage assignment. He is violent, and we have law enforcement en route. Please, George.
1: And just to also advise the RP, indicates he's being violent or combative. That's what they're keeping him separated.
3: I got it. Have we confirmed any access to weapons?
1: Weapons?
3: Great, thank you.
1: Welcome to Friday.
3: And 2265, I copy that message. Thank you.
1: I got you. Thanks. Thank you for having me.

0: Pearl 1311.
1: Pearl 1311.
0: 29 Roundup Apartment 203, please.
1: And I'm sorry, did you give a unit number?
0: Ingram, 203.

0: 2688. I'm off duty. Have a good night.
1: Thank you, too.
2: 2457. Same. Good night.
1: Copy that.
2: 2537. Same. Good night.
1: Thank you, too.
2: 2651. Same traffic. Have a good night.

0: 2256. And Lost, you have a good night.
1: Thank you, you too. 2701, same traffic, good night. Copy, good night.
2: 2940, same traffic, have a good night.
1: Thank you, you too.

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1: 3215.
0: Just advising of over 10 time not calls.
1: I got you.
0: 2685, 2265. We're still on the line with the ERP. She said that he's trying to run away again now, but we can hear him cry on the line as well as the ERP.
1: I was copying those updates, man. Thank you. I'm getting pretty close. You can show me the area.
0: Copy, 1858.
2: More, I'm passing the Love's truck stop.
1: No problem, boss. I'm 20 and 650.
3: 3476.
0: 3476.
3: An arrest. I'll be back on previous.

0: 2642.
1: Let's do that contact. You can clear my back and I'll be on snow.
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1: Parole 1311.
0: You can show me clear, and you can take me off the board. Have a good night.
1: Thank you, you too.

0: 2685. I'm out. If you want a couple places.
1: Okay, from go ahead.
0: First will be Victor Paul Ocean, 738 on a red Camry. Break. Second will be Colorado Boy, Victor Zebra, Queen, 98 on a gray Armada. And I'll be attempting contact.
1: And happy 1903.

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1: Copy that, Jeff.
2: I will be in contact with Mason.
1: Copy it, 924.
0: Thirty-five oh two. Cambridge Dock, myself, and 3503 EOS. Have a great night.
1: Copy, you guys, too.
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1: Kevin and Jennifer. Thank you for any time. See you time to follow up requesting a call.

0: 6:35. Mason is confirming he took approximately half a bottle about 10 minutes ago, Rick. Advising he'll be calm, cool, and collected with EMS and squad can respond to.
1: Copy. Yeah, nice to know if I had.
2: Mason County, VLM 21.
1: VLM 21.
2: Do you have animal services available?
1: Thank you.

0: Elon 21, I can ask them to respond somewhere. Do you have a location?
1: Hey, firm. This is Gunnison Rollerdam. I have a small schnauzer. I'm taking the female in custody, and she won't make up her mind where the dog needs to go.
0: And I'm sorry, you said it's the Gunnison Rollerdam?
1: Yeah, city firm.
0: Copy. Break 2965. Would you be able to respond?
2: City firm, I'll have that way.
3: Permission. St. Mary's Hospital is going on site divert until 0100. We'll reevaluate then. Can I have permission 1906?
4: And Charles George Robert 858.
5: The first part, half of it was digital.
4: First plate was Edward Charles Ibram Mary 88.
1: Mesa County, BLM 21.
0: BLM 21.
1: Sorry, I did copy that traffic for animal control. If I need to meet them, so I don't think they're going to get back where we're at, we can meet them at the hardball if need be.
0: And copy, break 2965. Did you copy?
2: That's negative. Could you repeat that?
0: They can meet you somewhere else if you need to. Besides, if you can't make it down to the dam.
2: It shouldn't be a problem. We'll respond down there.
0: Okay. BLM 21, she said they can make it down there.
1: All right, copy. Thank you.
0: Error information, St. Mary's Hospital is on divert. For psych divert to 0100 at 1999.

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1: 3456.
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0: 2965. I assume that I'm coming from the subroutine.
1: BLM 21.
2: Go ahead.
1: Yeah, controls en route routine from our substation out by Clifton.
2: Good copy, thank you.
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0: 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Copy, no suspicious, 25 now.
1: 34, 34.
0: Thank you, staying with an after 25 and a half in Patterson. Sorry, saw a younger male get into his skid steer and was looking around to see if anybody saw him. Be a 19-year-old white male with a bright green shirt and jeans. Break. Continuing to be on the south side of Patterson. There were no vehicles around him, other than Fox or weapons.

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0: Sitting in priority parking near Lincoln Park Golf Course. There's ongoing issues with people blocking the pickleball court, and they're blocking golfers. There's at least 8 vehicles there. RP's in a play.
1: Copy.
0: Thank you, 1915.

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1: 3936.
0: Is there a parking call on the block for Arlington Park? Be assigned to it. Copy, thank you.
2: Thirty-4:15 traffic. Just a sec. Edward Henry John 068. And once the light turns, we'll try for Riverside Parkway and 4th Avenue.

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1: Copy.
2: There's an entire crew working here. You can clear both units assist.

2685. Clear that contact, clear the CAD. EMS has that mail on board. They'll be en route to community. Rick. Sam unit, and I'll be on some else.

0: それない、それちゃ。Parking, get out of his spot so you could cancel whoever's coming.
1: Stay for my cousin.
2: I'll say, sir. 3460, where are you out of the cab?
3: Dog up to the corner of Highway 50 and Unileap at the cemetery near the Snyder Memorials, if you guys want to meet us there.
2: All right, you want to go,

0: 9965, you can show me out.
1: That's right.
2: I see that major crash coming in off of River Road. I'll be in row code 3.
1: 2265, copy. It looks like the vehicle rolled. The patient is unconscious. We're starting a squad.
2: Hey, copy. Break. More strats are available. You mind helping out?
3: Absolutely. Dispatch direct. I'll be code 3.
1: What's that?
3: 2685, ma'am.
1: Copy, thank you.

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1: Good.
2: I don't know if you heard, BLM Ranger just called in reckless driver on River Road, also could be related.
1: Any comment?
0: Car to car, Strouch Love. Hey, it passed me at the Riverside Parkway, continuing westbound, about 100 miles an hour in and out of traffic, blew the red light. I kept on going. I don't know if it went towards 25 or continued on Riverside Parkway.
3: 33 and engine 32 and route.
4: Kevin.
3: Correction, engine 31.
4: Kevin.
1: Okay, great. Dispatch 2265. I did not see it near the cat. I'm going to continue on.

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1: Home Village, is that 2910 North Avenue?
2: Pass
0: them.
3: Adrian. 3496 out.
0: Copy.
1: Thirty-four fifteen.

0: 2265. Can you lock plate Carver Robert Boy Ida 164? And if you can have squad respond, 53.
1: Copy that, 53.
2: I'm out with him.
1: Plane is 85, copy.
3: Three, Juan Cena is advising to continue, code 3.
1: 34, 34.
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0: 34-15. Does it give a last four of the search one at 56 by chance?
1: Abram 4377.
0: 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I believe this is going to be the code 6 male. I just think the descriptors might be off as well.
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0: Hi, brake, ambulance, 33, I'm going to have you pull past me, pull up to the wreck. 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
1: Copy.
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2: Thirty-four ninety-nine, clear assist. 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
1: River
2: Road,
1: just
2: be advised you have a train head east.
1: 1037.
2: You guys have a train that's about to pass relocation.
3: Copy. I'm on the access tag. We're good. Where are you at?
2: We're just getting to 20 road. We're going to be stuck behind it just briefly.
3: Copy. We're going to continue to go through.

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0: Man, under 3450, number, right? You attach us to the 3467 as well.
1: Okay, sir.

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0: Not sure if the same unit logged it, but 606 Lincoln Paul David on a blue Subaru Outback.
1: Got the unit, different one.

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0: Engine 3, military respond to 451 Kennedy Avenue. 451 Kennedy Avenue, Unit 3. Difficulty breathing, code 3. Timeout, 1944.
1: Assist. 2265. You can clear my back, and I'll be on this.
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0: 3 military trying to go snap at 451 Kennedy Avenue, Unit 3, 24-year-old female, conscious and breathing is high, is having difficulty breathing, does have asthma, currently vomiting, trying to get to her inhaler, code 3. 1945.

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0: It looks like that follow-up that's on Main Street is going to be for a PD call. Can you put that on their board, please? Copy, and they had told the call taker that it was a deputy they'd spoken to. I think there might have been a follow-up by a deputy after that. You can send it to me, and I'll do a little digging. I copy.

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1: 804.

0: in 26th. I apologize. Do we have a phone number for them, or are they just texting the 911 on a Wi-Fi only?
1: She's been texting, but the phone number is in the call now. She usually doesn't answer.
0: Okay, thank you.
1: You're welcome.
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1: I copy. Thank you.
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1: 3484.
0: 7th and Kennedy. I'll get you 10 seconds to get on a silver SUV.
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0: 8434-3499, Cop Dennis, this is vital subject at Sherwood Park, 1301 East Sherwood.
1: 34, go for both.
0: 2 showing on the east side near Kennedy and Sherwood. The RP says their niece is suicidal and freaking out, break. Continuing, niece is going to be 25 years old. The RP is parked near her. There's a lot of yelling upon the call taker picking up the phone, so we're still trying to get further.
1: Copy.
0: 2015.

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0: 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Hit a radio check for 2015. Thirty-four. A few more updates. The RP is parked near the niece. She's in a black Hyundai Tucson. Niece is in a chrome-colored Kia Soul. Says that her knuckles are all bloody. They're not sure how she did that. RP says she's not going to be cooperative. Did you ask to stage a squad?
2: I'll advise when I get there.
0: Have.
1: Three one eleven.
0: Happy. Have a good night.

0: 3434. They said they're going to be on the east side of the park near the high school.
1: Copy.
0: 2018.

0: needs to sign a Sherwood Park. A few more updates. So needs to be Ashley Fancher. She's clear, valid, restrained, protected party, not from the RP. No weapons, and then in talks.
1: Thirty-four, copy. You can shut me out.

0: 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Sick patient, 42, time out 2025.
1: Can you put me in the area of my COVID?
2: You got the, and you need another unit to head that way?
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He is hurting. Go to

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0: No luck finding anybody who can show me clear of this left.
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0: Your message left.

0: 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I'm clear here. En route to 3450.
1: Copy. This is Sherwood Park, law enforcement on scene with a suicidal subject with bloody knuckles, requesting code 2.
2: Copy.
1: 2033.

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0: 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Hit you plate in a sec.

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Timeout 2047.

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1: Ma'am, I'll be through the cab. I'll be in the area on some notes.
0: Copy, 1202. 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

0: Air information. Female left from St. Mary's Hospital 20 minutes ago with an IV. 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
1: Hey, that's 23.
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1: 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En route.
2: Kathy, Angel 22, showing you route to Clifton City Market. 46-year-old female, conscious of breathing with difficulty. She'll be sitting on a bench out front. She does have a long code 5 history. Code 2.
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1: Copy, hold the name is Phil Schoen, you're on to 576 29 road. 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

0: Naval 16, Chenny Rata, 786 Heritage Way, medical transport, crew to St. Mary's. 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
1: 15,000.
0: 49.
1: Ambulance 2.
0: Ambulance 2.
1: We'll take that medical arm. It's ambulance 12.
0: Okay, 12 direct.
2: 12 copy.
0: 29.
3: 27, 28 in an area, don't drive.
0: Copy, 29.

0: 43, 41, 43, 33. Jumping on a verbal disturbance at 137 North Cherry Street.
1: 43,
0: 43. Okay, this will be 137 North Cherry Street. RP sees it. Their roommate is threatening to assault the RP and kick him out. They're not letting him use any dishes or the grill to cook. RP did say that one of the roommates is code 6, and they're leaving in a Ford truck towards the rec center, unknown plate. The RP just disconnected, unknown further. We're going to try and call him back.
1: Back up.
0: Forty-three twenty-seven.
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4: I'm at the Stinker, 29 and North. I got flagged down because they have some mail acting strange. I'm going to be in contact with them.
3: Room 38. Falls for 210 at 2117.
1: Hold ambulance 12.
3: Open in the still shooting route to the residence at Grand Mesa, room 38, 84-year-old female, conscious and breathing, cell, code 2.
1: Code 2,
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0: 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Sounds like the RP is also leaving the address is okay with the phone call.
1: Copy.
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0: Carry.
5: I am already deployed.
4: Good.
5: Okay, so I'm at 29 North, so I can head over to Chase Shelley. Are you still near the south?
4: Okay, yeah, if you want to take my spot, I'm just leaving the sub, so.
5: Yeah, I'll be out in a minute. I'll take that. Break. 2728. Can you stack me to 2658's calling? Clear that area?

0: 2642, 2663. Can you guys copy on a threat that just occurred, 32 Road and E. Edward Road?
1: Six
0: 32 Road and E is an Edward Road. RPC said there was a black vehicle driving recklessly in the neighborhood. Has cut the RP off. RP did follow them for a time, and then they threatened to beat him up. Said that they knew where the RP lived and would kill him. Threat occurred 2 to 3 minutes ago. RP was at 3277 at Misty Ridge Court. The suspect vehicle is going to be a black Nissan Sentra. We're still trying to get additional.
2: I copy. Is RP in the area still?
0: Yeah,

0: 2642. It sounds like the RP is going to be back at home at 3277 Misty Ridge Court, and the vehicle did just drive by the address again.
1: I copy. We'll be en route to that address.
0: Copy.
2: Baker, Maura, I'm 32 and Mesa, do you want me to take your spot on that?
3: We're both at Celeb right now.
2: Yeah, looking for that vehicle then. Dispatch, you can attach me.
0: Copy.
1: Thank you, Maura.
2: No problem.

0: units en route to 32 Road, E. Edward Road area. The vehicle was last seen northbound on Misty Ridge Court towards E Road, and then possibly westbound towards 32 Road.
1: I copy, thank you.
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0: What's up, sir?
1: Can we convert the sneaker store 29 Road at 2124?

Oh, yeah, saying you intend to locate possible DUI driver, authority Mesa County Sheriff's Office, break. Intend to locate, continuing for a vehicle westbound on I-70 from mile marker 57. Vehicle is swerving in and out of lanes, varying speeds. Unknown vehicle description. RP was being followed by the vehicle for a little bit. Then we lost connection with the RP, and I've attempted to locate at 2125.

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0: Can you copy on a verbal disturbance, 454 Mesa Lake Street? I'm going to send you back when I can.
1: Never.
0: Copy. It's going to be 464 Mesa Lake Street. RP's calling from across the street. Can hear a female screaming at the top of her lungs. RP also hears a male voice as well. I don't know if there's any kids at the address. Male and female are between 20 and 30 years old. No mention of weapons. They are possibly intoxicated.
1: 81, I copy.
0: 2128.
2: Car to car cross, Maura. With John getting sent to that, you get a flight clear off and back in.

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1: 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Dispatch, Greg.
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0: 2341. While I was talking to him on the phone, they started getting into an argument again, so I'm going to be en route over to the address.
1: Copy, 4333, can you head that way as well?

0: 2681.
1: Just advising, we did just get a 911 abandoned line from that address, from the phase 2. Nothing hurt.
0: All right, copy. You can show both units out.
1: Copy, 2131.

0: 2685. 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
1: Hey, Tim, go ahead.
0: I have three for you. First one will be Edward Henry King, Frank 42. Second will be Charles X-Ray Robert, Adam 15. And I guess it's just two-thirds unreadable.

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1: Info 2 to St. Mary's.
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3: Affirm, Edward Henry King, Frank 4-2, comes back to an Alexis Cavallaro at the address on a silver Honda Accord break. Second plate, Charles X-ray, Robert Adam, 1-5, comes back on a black Jeep Cherokee to a Jacqueline Cavallaro.
2: All right, copy, thank you.
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0: 2663. You can show me clear assist, and I'll be at the verbal.
3: Copy.
4: Back to the PD for paper. 2134. 10 all units during a runaway in Concordia of GJPD. Runaway is last seen at 2913 Hermosa Court. Earlier today, about 13:30, left the address. Stated he was going to go play at Nisley Elementary. Will be home at 1700, but never showed back up. Juvie's going to be a Damon Gino Cookendall. Stated worth 125 of 14, a white male, blonde hair, blue eyes, 4'9", 115 pounds. He was last seen wearing a gray t-shirt, gray shorts, black Crocs. Break. Continuing, the Juvie normally goes to parks, skate parks, or walks around North Avenue, has ADHD, anxiety, and PTSD. If contacted, check welfare, notify GJP, or the mother. Information only, 21-5.
2: Checking that hang-up number that they got and try to give them a call really quickly.
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1: 3484.
0: 3469. Both units trying route to Tiller-Rums Hookers, 2790 Belford Avenue. It was before a truck that was seen weaving and crossing lanes while on Pitkin, then pulled up to the address and parked, possibly got out of the vehicle, unknown for sure. It's going to be a Silver Chevy Silverado plate, Edward Norris, Sam William, 35. That plate does not match that vehicle.
2: Copy.
0: I still have you in briefing. I was dispatching 3465.
1: I copy. Thank you. Sorry.
0: No worries. 2137 break. 3465. 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
0: Please, Ambulance 2, Engine 2, clear on a refusal.
1: Captain Soylent, are you?

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0: Airpeace calling back now states that the mail is now pulling out of the parking lot towards Belford Avenue, southbound on 28 Road.
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0: Roger. 3042, 3043, copy on a crash outside Poor Fellows.
2: 3042.
0: 3043. Building a train around to the area of Poor Fellows, 701 Main Street. This could be for an intoxicated driver on a motorcycle. He's crashed his bike 3 times now. First crash was outside of the Blue Moon. Drove around the roundabout a couple times and then is now currently at 7th and Main. There's 3 people standing around trying to help him.
2: Okay.
0: 2140.
1: 4844, why don't you do, attach me to that one?
0: Copy. Do you want to be clear to the other?
1: Stay for.
2: Thirty forty two now.

0: Oh, yeah, saying you attempt to locate runaway or authority friendship key. Attempt to locate continuing for a runaway. It's going to be a Damon Gino Kuykendall, date of birth 1/25/2014. Described as a white male, blonde hair, blue eyes, 4'9", 115. Last seen wearing a light gray t-shirt, gray shorts, and black Crocs. Was last seen at the address of 2913 Hermosa Court at 1330. Said that he was going to go to Neasley Elementary and would be home by 1700. Has not returned home. Is contacted, check welfare, and notified Greenwich PD. And if it's located at 2142.
1: 469, copy on a welfare check. Well, then ensuring route to 1234 Hermosa Avenue. This will be to check on the RP's girlfriend and her kids. The girlfriend's ex-husband was at the RP's house banging on his door and then left driving intoxicated in a bright red SUV, Ford. Continuing, he possibly went to the cat address. RP's concerned because the ex-girlfriend is no longer responding to any messages. RP also said that if he shows up, there will be issues. 2143.
2: 34, 34. 34, 34. Can you show me out with the white Ford Escape just right outside the patrol lot, please?

0: 34, 65.
1: 34, 65.
0: We have the RP calling back again, saying the vehicle is now westbound 12th and Ute. Actually, now southbound on 9th Street, and sees an officer in that area.
1: A vehicle in that area, and I did not copy what traffic was prior.
0: I copy. The vehicle is southbound on 9th Street. The RP is no longer following now.
1: What vehicle is it?
0: It's going to be a silver Chevy Silverado plate Edward Norris Sam William 35.
1: Copy. I must have missed it then. I don't see that one.
0: I copy.
1: Thirty-four fifty-six.
0: Saw him at Emerson Park, and then he ran southbound towards the CNF there in the area looking.
1: I copy. I headed that way. Do we have another officer that can attach?
0: 3500, get you back.

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1: 3045.
2: That's 12 persons.
0: Back on a harassment.

0: 3476. You can disregard. 3483, I copy. .45, 3483 en route 2488 East Harbor Circle. RP initially called about a small black terrier that was running loose in the area, possibly came from 2486 East Harbor Circle. RP then called back and stated that the owners of the dog are now outside of his house, walking in circles and speaking possibly German or Japanese, owning talks and on weapons. RP was advised to stay inside, stay separated.
1: I am yelled.
0: I copy. I'll take one, dude. Thank you.
1: Copy. Thank you.
2: .3042, clear contact. WNOs.

0: 2658.
1: Our suspect vehicle is going to be a white Nissan Trax that was supposedly in some heat maverick as of about 5 ago.
0: Copy then, sorry, can you repeat the last direction of travel?
1: It was just last seen at the Sun King Maverick parked there.

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1: Whatever.
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1: 3431.
0: I believe we can show all JUCO units. EOS. Have a good night.
1: Copy, you all too.
2: Be clear, sir.
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0: 3465, copy on any suspicious. Looking to turn around 1739 North 16th Street. This would be for a subject that was knocking on the front door. RP then went to the back door and could hear somebody trying to access a T-pad on the back. No cameras on the address, unable to see who this was. Occurred about 5 ago. RP wants the area checked in a phone call after.
1: I'm talking to that boy.
0: Guys, confirming at the park.
1: Confirm.
0: Guys.
2: 3456, I'm out with her.

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0: All units are clear of the cat, and you clear my back, and I'll be on notes.
1: Are you 21 for Chris?

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1: Roger.
0: We've been unable to make contact with any of the residents. I'll be in the area on the phone with the RP.

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1: 3476 for both.
0: Airport 2020 Walkfield Drive. Still working on further information, but an aircraft is about to land. The pilot called and requested law enforcement for a suspicious person.
1: Copy.
0: 2167.
2: 3045, both units are out.
0: 2157.
1: 15. What? Can you keep 3430 and we'll find someone else to back?
0: Confirming, Keith, 3434, clear.
1: Abram.
0: Can you back?
1: Abram.
0: 2150,

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1: Copy. Thank you. Thirty 45. Could you look at Tim Tech?
0: Hey, Matt.
1: It's going to be 845-4144.

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1: 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Thank you.
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0: Okay, 3465, straight clear.
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0: Child. They're going to be at gate 6. They just landed. The RP is waiting at the ticket counter.
1: Copy.
0: 2200.
2: 3484, I'm US. Have a good night.
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1: 3483.
0: 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The RP's not answering the door, so we're going to give a phone call.

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1: $3499. 2210 Highway 650. RPS staff states a guest just right there running RP over with a vehicle. Vehicle's going to be a silver Toyota van, plate number David, Ida, David, George, 67. Believe that the subjects are possibly still on the property, still getting for the...
3: Copy.
1: 2024.

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0: 3465 as an update. The RP last saw the subject headed towards a yellow building on the east side of the property, but unknown direction from there. The female is going to be a Kendra Love, a former guest. She was upset about charges to the room.
1: Okay.
0: 2207.
2: Do we clear contact?
0: Copy. 2208.
1: Yes. 3045. Could you please check the...
0: Copy.
1: Okay. 3479 on the mount.
0: Copy. 2208.
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1: 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We're going to be contacting them at the airplane. 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
0: Call coming in to Clifton Maverick. I'm already heading that way. Catch us 2681 back.
1: Copy. The RP is pretty difficult to understand. States that they hit a female on a motorcycle. We're getting a squad headed that way, and we'll let states know.
0: Copy, man. Thank you.

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1: A1, this is going to be the roundabout First Street and F Road. We're checking on injuries.

0: Closure Cross is receiving this sub. 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
1: Going eastbound through the roundabout right now until we get stuff moved out of the way.
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1: 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Vehicle first, motorcycle, 50-year-old female, conscious and breathing. We have law enforcement on scene. Code 3.
0: On scene.
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1: Looking
0: at train en route to Clarion in at 755 Horizon Drive. This will be for a female that's on the do not rent list. Tried to check in a few hours ago. Has been sitting out front on a bench ever since, refusing to leave. Told the RP to call the cops. No docs and unknown weapons. Hey, from God.
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2: Yeah, with the True Value on North F, 1 Colorado, 597 Tom Ida John.
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1: Copy.
0: Here, so I can catch up. Thirty-four degrees is going to be Charles William Young 1-8.

0: 26 to 30 miles.
1: 27 20, I'm going for it. I'm switching to.
2: Yeah, I'm going for it. P3 true value at 22 to 37.

0: 27.20. Do you mind if I get a case number?
1: Case number 19858.
0: Okay, thanks so much.
2: 45, clear system.
3: Thank you, Shane.

0: 2685. Work code 4 here. Just standing by for state. I'll be switching over the data.
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0: line 650. I have both dogs on board. I'll be here after animal services.
1: Can we?
2: 34 each room, put four search and data.
1: That was 22, 41.
3: Can I get
1: incident
0: number? Hey, from that's
1: 317-40. Copy, thank you.
4: I'm unable to make contact with the homeowners.
0: And those UVs are on their way. I'm clear, assist.
1: Give me 22, 42.

0: Three status checks.
1: I apologize, I'm on data, but I'm good for.
0: Well, copy. And code 4 Cortland 27, how about 2247?

0: 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St. Mary's, put 2.
1: Yes.

0: 3045, 3042, copy on a verbal. 419 East Mayfield Drive, 419 East Mayfield.
1: 3045.
0: 419 East Mayfield Drive. This would be for the earpiece X who's threatening to kill himself with sharpening a blade on the earpiece carpet and then started to cut his arm and then left in a vehicle. Break. And team, it looks like Brendan is talking with the RP, and he's currently just yelling inside the address.
1: Three 469 for case number.
0: Case number is 31747.
1: Copy, thank you.
0: You're welcome. 2252.

0: 3485 as an update. ML Brandon had two knives initially. RP took one, and Brandon still had the other. It's possibly going to be in his pocket now. The male status out trying to talk to him. Tony 283.
1: $3,500, I'm clear.

0: 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My name is Lynn Responder. I can tower at 825 Main Street, Unit 207, Falls Code 2, time of 2255.
1: As an update, the data is now back inside, stating that Brandon left in his vehicle, does not have much gas in it, was asking where the closest place was that he could kill himself, unknown where he would go, unknown direction of travel, and it's going to be a white BMW. 2256.

0: Truck 1 ambulance 1, trying to go through out to Rican Tower, unit 207. 77-year-old female, conscious and breathing, fell and hit her head. Code 2.
1: Okay. 60 Patterson Road. Was before a vehicle that's parked at the business parking lot. Seemed to be out of place. Therapy was there, just working late. Saw it on a security camera. It's going to be a white SUV and a plate number, and RP left the scene.
2: The area.
1: Okay, 22 feet.

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1: Gap 22 speed.
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0: Both units showing around 25 Road, Patterson Road. This would be for a male in the roadway. He seemed to be limping. He was in the middle of the intersection, almost got hit by a couple different vehicles. Continuing unknown to RP if he's attempting to get hit.
2: I copy.
0: 2302.
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1: Alrighty.
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1: copy.

0: 2024.
1: Sorry, 483. I'll be clear ticket. Back to previous.
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0: 3500. Engine 5, female, Scottish, 20 buzzer, now to 11, Merlot Court, 44-year-old male, conscious and breathing with chest pain, has a history of heart attack and stroke. He took a nitro, not improving. Code 3.
1: 2020.
0: 2310.
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0: 3483.
1: 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I didn't see the suspicious at McDonald's on the horizon.
0: Hi, copy. 3479. Can you back? Gabby, this will be 2727 G Road. RP's employee, female customer asked the RP to call, say she's worried about her safety. The female's afraid of two males. They're in a parking lot in a white truck.
1: This is
0: 4833, I copy. 2313.

0: 3:45 session.
1: Go for it.
0: Copy, 2342.
1: 3476.
0: 3476.
1: I'm still up by the airport. I can take 79 on a closer.
0: Copy, 3479, sure, clear.
2: My copy, thank you, Leader.

0: 3443 has an update. The male in the truck is going to be a Stephen Murphy. The female is now on the line saying she's from Parachute, is rambling a lot about the vehicle, and says that Stephen's possibly intoxicated.
1: Copy. Can you log a plate for me?
0: Abram Head.
1: Sam 05.
0: Copy.
2: Code 4, clear contact.
0: Copy.
2: 2353. 3043, do you have a description for
0: the female? Negative, she's inside using the staff's phone.
3: That was for 2265. Use code 4.
0: 2350.
4: Thirty-four sixty-nine. If that's for me, we're code 4.
0: Copy. 2360.
5: 4341. Can you start my trespass?
0: 341.
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0: 3469. Minutes will be clear of that contact. I'll be on notes.
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1: Okay.
0: 2319. Unitary noise complaint, 2859 Elm Circle, Unit 19. This will be for loud music information, 2319.

0: 2658. I dropped off the property at that Thompson Road address, and I'm on some quick paper. You can clear me if you need me.
1: Can you 2328?

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1: You can just clear a report.
0: Okay, thanks.

0: 43. I'm on Primary.
1: String Echo 6, McDonald's, Verizon, Speedwood, Tina, Aragon, Davis, 620 of 93. A white female, 51120, brown over hazel, warrant a serious misdemeanor out of the PD, amount of 110, a TA for traffic offense.
0: I copy. Is that a PR?
1: Cash only.
0: Cash.
1: 2325.

0: 34-78.
1: I'm going to be out to the CAD. Can I get it back?
0: Can I get you back?
1: April, in route.
0: 23-21.

0: 27-28. Let's start heading towards that suspicious.
1: Can they break 26-85? Can you authorize that, Mike? Listen, it's supposed to be at the RV ranch.
0: I'm 27-28. I got him. We're heading from the sub.

0: I'm sorry, is Gina restrained from anything?
1: Negative.
0: Thank you.
1: Attorney, say something. Dispatch, ambulance 42 en route. Okay.
2: Twenty-six eighty-one.
3: Call it directly 2685.
2: I'll take a spell.
3: I copy

Engine 2, respond to Hilltop Life Adjustment Center, 1405 Wellington Avenue, for a fire alarm. Terminal 2337. Station 41, disregard last sounds, disregard.

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1: Have you 2238?
2: 3483. I have a female on board and at the county jail, beginning mileage is
3: 87.
1: Bacon Apartments, apartment 11, bedroom 2, for zone apartment 11, smoke detector. The nurse is unaware of any problems on site. She is notifying the director on duty. You're hearing?

0: 3500, you can attach me to that suspicious and I'm in the area.
1: Hi, Copy. RB was just concerned because he was going through trash.
0: Hi, Copy.
1: 2339.
2: Crenshaw Crescent, 12th Orchard.

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1: 32.
2: Do my login, please.
1: Go ahead.
2: Colorado, David, Queen, Sam, King, 5-2.
1: Kevin, hand me up. He was wanting a phone call after checking. He didn't want to open the door to let the dog out.
2: I got me. Thanks so much. Well, then do you mind just letting me know we're outside checking?
1: Kevin, looks like we have disconnected.
2: Okay, no worries. Thank you.

Our unit's airing attempt to locate a suicidal subject, authority of GJP. Verse 5-12007, he left the address 419 East Mayfield Drive at about 2250. Unknown direction of travel, but driving a 2006 wrapped white BMW X3 SUV. Plate on that is Edward Adam Tom Ocean 82. Break. I advise he was suicidal after a breakup. He held a knife to his neck and tried to cut his arms. Stated that he would find a place to go kill himself. He's possibly still armed with a knife. If located, take caution. Check welfare and notify GJPD. And I have an attempt to locate at 2344.

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0: I am clear with a SUP and EOS. Have a good night.
1: Have a nice day, too.
2: Correct door number.
1: 2658.
2: Unit number.
3: Just advising that RPG's callback states that the dog left the property in unknown direction of travel.
4: Okay, I got the LOA still direct to the area.
1: Okay. Noise complaint, 2059 Elm Circle, Unit 19, Loud Music Information, 2347.

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0: Forty-three, forty-one. Can you stop me? Suspicious.
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0: 2 on scene. 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
1: 43, I'm out. Ending mileage is 91.
2: Okay, 23 for you.
3: So the same thing with callback with any updates from the director on duty.

0: dispatch, engine 2.
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0: The RP, she stated that smoke detectors set off by resident vaping in his room. No problem here. We're clear.
1: Copy.

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0: Adam, Adam, Frank, 37, Victor.

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0: Holding at Sharon Route, East Valley Circle and Ridges Boulevard. RP was driving to the area and heard what he thought was a female screaming, like a blood-curdling scream. Couldn't tell where it was coming from or what she was saying. It occurred about 15 ago now, and RP didn't hear or see anything else. John.
2: I'm in the area that's suspicious. I'm just driving the area. You can probably disregard one of those units.
0: Copy. 3042, I'll straight clear.
3: 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Have a great night.
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1: 2561 North Avenue. This will be with Jamie Grins. Date of birth is 10/18/79. White female 52145, red over blue. Warrant would need to be confirmed. It's a felony out of GJPD, bond of 5,000. Failure to comply for burglary.
0: Copy. Can you confirm that?

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0: A left area out the Woodwind V. David, Ricardo, personalized Sam Queen Robert, Charles Henry, Victor Young. Looks like a red Ferrari occupied by one.

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0: On a 1985 white Chevy Camaro, registered to Jesse Fitzgerald, 3220 Mesa Avenue.
2: Okay, let me contact him again.
0: Chevy.
3: 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I'll head down from Patterson on 31.5.
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4: 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I'll actually disregard. Thank you.
1: I'm away from my computer. Can you air our phone number, please?
0: Stay from it. Give me 970-361-2702. Yeah.

0: 22, 65. What's the last 5 on the VIN?
1: Oh, last 5 on the VIN, 81842.
0: Okay, that matches. It's just a change of color. I'm good for it.
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5: 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I'm going to be pulling into the Family Dollar with Boy King John, Adam 66 on a Silver Flex.
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Kitarian Central, K Fossil World, UI Driver Authority, the speeding is great. Kitarian Central, K Fossil Area 29 Road and D David Road, headed northbound. This will be a white Subaru plate, Boy David Mary Ida 70, swerving, unable to maintain lanes, possibly in talks or tires break. Continuing, that vehicle is returning clear and valid on a 2009 white Subaru Outback to an Emily Turner out of Montrose, and I've attempted to locate that

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3: I'll be honest.
0: That he just showed up and that her husband's out of town. She then said her brother just showed up saying she didn't stop answering us. I don't know if she's codified, but there is previous history with ERP and Alzheimer's. We asked if she still wanted law enforcement to respond, and she stopped answering us.

0: 3042. We just got another call from the same phone. 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Did confirm she has Alzheimer's.
1: I got you. I'll call.
0: I got you.

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0: 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It was Edward Adam Tom Ocean 82.
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0: Yes, this will be 3234 Golden Sun Avenue on the canal behind the address. If you can hear subjects arguing, one saying you're trying to kill yourself, unknown if it's physical or not, has been going on for about an hour. Sounds like possibly two males. Possibly intoxication, no mention of weapons.
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1: We're not hearing anything to the north of the cab. We're both back in vehicles, and we'll just be checking westbound on the canal road.
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0: Looking at train around 2814 Patterson Road, unit 104. Repeat, is hearing people outside has been an ongoing issue with some juveniles in the area. They've been out there for about an hour and a half tonight. She said they walked through the apartments to get to some back apartments. 105.
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0: Lincoln Hospital, ER 7, 84-year-old female, conscious and breathing, returning home. Code 2.
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0: 105. Flight showing you en route to 445 Sandia Drive. Can be in the office with the RP. Conscious and breathing has... I was wanting to get checked out. Her whole body's shaking and feeling numb. She just can't explain the feeling. Has a high blood pressure, low oxygen saturation. Code 2.
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2: Spoken to Jeffrey Wibble, 1900 East Main Street. This is for a... There were two activations. Not oculars.

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0: Meals section, welcome out to the commons room 256. 91-year-old male with autism breathing cell, not clearly alert. Go three.
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1: Can you return it?

0: 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Can you copy the plate for me?
1: Charles Robert Robert Ida 76 on a blue Subaru.
0: In 2681, the item may be a Tom.

0: 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Information only 145.
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1: 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Code 2.
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0: 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I will be out with that vehicle.

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1: Copy, LSA 3 Shiner, at 232 South Mesa Street, 64-year-old female, conscious and breathing, having muscle weakness and tremors. 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

0: 685. Vehicle's going to be occupied by two, if you wouldn't mind just starting me a second.
1: I got you, Bert.
2: 2650, I can head
1: back. Copy, 223.
2: 4, should I show him from the south?

0: 2685.
1: I'm code 4 here, man. 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Thanks, Shay.
0: Copy, 2068. I will show you quick.
2: Sorry, copy. Thank you.
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0: Go ahead.
4: 7 eastbound, milepost 64, California 4, X-ray George, 9452, flatbed trailer.
1: Reporting
0: to 69. Well, Danny, Sharon, first interstate, and this will be room 202. We have two different callers. One is just hearing this, the other is going to be involved. The RP involved is going to be a Jacob Reed. He says that his ex-girlfriend was there earlier, is back now and slamming things around. Greg. And the RP is separated outside. The girlfriend's going to be inside. She is code 6. And for the other RP, there should be two younger kids there, 9-year-olds and possibly a baby. It's going to be a studio apartment. No mention of weapons. Still getting further. Okay, perfect. 231.

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1: Can I see you first?
0: We're in that contact. I'll be honest.
1: Can I reach anyone?

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1: 3500.
0: 3043. Holding a turn around, 2531 Shetland Drive, unit B is in boy. Originally had a juvie on the phone saying that mom and dad went to a bar and the stepdad is intoxicated trying to get into the home and threw something at that RP. We're now on the phone with the mother. She advised that the husband hit her with flip-flops. She's currently in the garage. She is intoxicated. That was going to be a Jose Morales. No weapons that this RP is aware of and no weapons in the garage. We're still working on further.
2: Copy.
0: 2:30.
3: 3045, I'll go for 83.
0: 3043, sure,
1: Cliff. Copy, thank you.

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3: 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Inside, the female is possibly intoxicated.
2: 94.
3: 240.
2: We're pulling into the northeast side of 29 miles.
1: Copy.
3: 3500 is an update for your call. The RP advised that she was in a separate in her vehicle, was advised not to drive. She is highly intoxicated as well. She then

0: responding to the call taker possibly left the address in a vehicle, said she was just going to go down the street. Her vehicle is going to be a Honda Ridgeline 2 disconnected.
1: I copy.
0: 241.
2: As we can then move both out, and we'll be contacting one shirtless.

0: 26 is it? Is that a skeleton?
1: No, thank you.
0: Okay, Kathy, I'm switching.

0: 3042.
1: Good.
0: Possible, ma'am. Do we have enough to run the female party in this? We're still not in contact with her.
1: Roger.
0: Thank you.
1: To River.

0: 3469.
1: Go ahead.
0: Has Jacob been ran in this call yet?
1: Negative.
2: I copy.
0: Can I run one? Male, last of red, Robert Edward David David, first of Jacob, John Adam Charles, Ocean Boy. Date of birth is 05/19 of 01, verbal only.
3: Things are head back, and I've got a contract on some notes.
1: You break 2685, I'll shake it.
4: I got it, thank you.
1: Oh, yeah, okay, for information, that channel's on closed, that's closed at 246.
0: Can I please log a plate as well?
1: Go ahead.
0: Colorado license plate, David Paul William, Paul 31. And if we can get the RO of it when you can, that'd be awesome.
1: The RO is going to be an Aubrey Watson out of Rifle.
0: Poppy, thank you so much.
1: Welcome to 246.

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0: Edward Henry Lincoln, Ida 18.
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2: Go ahead.
1: I have your returns if you're ready.
2: Go ahead with your returns.
1: I copy. Jacob is clear valid. He's protected times 2. And then Jillian is going to be code 6 times 2, revoke drivers, and protected times 4. And I have the code 6 details when you're ready.
2: With him.
1: Copy. First is CJS misdemeanor out of the SOAP on the 500 FTA for traffic offense. Break. Continuing second is going to be a muni warrant out of GJPD. Needs to be confirmed. It's going to be no bond FTA for shoplift.
2: Copy. And the first one, CJS.
1: Affirm.
2: Copy. We're trying to attempt contact with her right now.
1: Copy. Do what you do.

0: from 2685. We're going to be on the F Frank and 31 there, just at the corner.
1: Okay. 2687, I'm headed this way from about 29 and Teller.
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1: We have Jillian calling in. She's hysterically crying, refusing to give her location. Do you want us to transfer to one of you?
2: Sam, Ida, Edward, George, Frank, Ocean, Robert, David, first at Ethan, Edward, Tom, Henry, Adam, Nora, date of birth October 5th, 2005, 05.
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1: You put 5201 on pager. Show me off duty. Good night.
0: Have a good night. Ground 300.
2: Twenty-six. I said about 85.
0: Okay.

0: 2655. That'll be 1010 of 055.
1: Heavy. He's showing clear. Eligible for drivers protected 10 to 6.
0: I got you. Thank you. If you don't mind, can I get clearance on a VIN, please?
1: Go ahead.
0: Thank you, ma'am. Be on a 2021 Kawasaki Ninja, Mary Lincoln 5, Edward X-ray Edward, Mary 1-8, Mary David M 299-37.

0: 2685. Going clear, expired on a 2021 green Kawasaki EX650 motorcycle, registered to a Roberto Nieto at 544 20 and a half road. Shows that it expired April of 26.
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0: Preston. 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
2: Break.
1: She doesn't want to go to jail. 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We're still working that.
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1: 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Can you clear a copy on a priority civil that we have at 861 Gunnison Avenue, 861 Gunnison Avenue?
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1: Showing both units and routes at 861 Gunnison Avenue. RP advised initially that her ex-boyfriend was trying to break into the house, then advised he has been living at that address, wanted his stuff, has been drinking tonight. He arrived on foot. He is described as a 33-year-old male, unknown clothing description. He didn't have any weapons. His name is Anthony. Anthony Lambros, and the RP is a Rose Higgs. The RP stopped responding to our call taker after a while, after saying that he's aggressive.
2: Copy.
1: Correction, the call taker couldn't hear anything in the background while all this was going on. The RP didn't stop responding to the call taker. The call taker advised the RP to stay separated and let him grab his things.
2: Okay.
1: 307.

3500 at Astra. Copy code 4, 2531 Shetland Drive, Unit B-Boy, 309.

0: 3483. Is there any chance that you could call the RP and have her come out and talk to us?
1: We are still working on it. We're in contact with her, just getting her side of the story.
2: 314.

0: 3479, can I get the RL, please?
1: 3479, affirm, sir, go ahead.
0: Actually, disregard.
1: Copy. 316.

0: 3213.
1: 3213.
0: Just to clarify, is the no-bond warrant, is that a CJIS warrant?
1: The no-bond warrant has to be confirmed. It's a meeting warrant.
0: I copy. If we can just go ahead and start working on that.
1: Confirm 316.
2: $2685. You can clear my back. Driver's been released with a ticket. I'll be on some notes at the 7.
1: W370.
2: $2685. You're going to start me suspiciously. Long's Park. You got a great sedan park out here. I'll get you a plate in just a second.
1: North or south?
2: I'm north, ma'am.
1: Okay.
2: 2685. That plate will be Edward Adam Tom, Queen 20, gray Nissan Sentra.
1: Copy.
3: That's it. That's it.

0: 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You can disregard 2658 if unoccupied.
1: Thank you.
2: 3, 3.

3313. 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
0: Copy, code 4, 851 Venison at 321.
2: Ma'am, are you able to see if that plate that I gave you has been associated with any crashes? The front end of this car is pretty mangled.
0: Can we see my...

0: Prolific Beaver.
1: Yes, ma'am.
0: Have you had any previous calls? And it looks like the last time it was ran was on 4 or 5.
1: I'm clear of Long's parking lot. I'll be on to notes.
0: Can we do 22?

0: 3469. I'll be clear soon.
1: Copy, 329.
2: 3042.
1: 3042.
2: I'll have Jillian on board in Rutherford County, starting mileage 60.
1: Copy, 330.

0: 34-3.
1: 34-3. Upon our arrival, the mail was already gone, Rick. Martin, Huff, do you guys still need me up there?
2: Negative.
1: Copy. Break. Dispatch 3043. I'll be clear, sir.
0: Copy 335.

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1: Copy.
0: Sorry about that. Any mileage? 6-4.
1: Not a problem. My apologies. 338.

0: 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Right in the breezeway of the La Mexicana market off of North Ave, next to the Cricket.
1: 346. Station 5.

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0: 469, can I get one Zoom loop?
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0: Aiden and his ID's out of Arizona. This is Willie, William, Ida, Lincoln, Lincoln, Ida, Edward, first of Barney, Barry, Adam, Robert, Nora, Edward, Young, middle initial L is in Lincoln. Date of birth is 10/6 of 72.

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3045 Christmas. Keep back behind the big lots on North Avenue. 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

0: 3500. 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
1: Blackjack Jones, Commons, First of Duval. David Edward Victor Adam Lincoln, date of birth 8/4/1995.
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0: Shown both units en route to the Shell station, 745 Horizon Drive. Are be advised there's a suspicious vehicle that has been parked in the parking lot. They're not sure how long. It does have lots of junk in the back of it. It's a gray Accord brake plates on it. Windshield is cracked. There's damage to the front of it. The RP, the manager, is at the store. However, the store is locked. If you just knock on the door, if you need to contact them.
1: 3469. That was my stop earlier in the night break. Was revoked, and he had a ride at the time, so he went back home with his daughter. Break. Go ahead and give RP a call. He's going to have someone move it, probably in the morning.
0: Copy. Thank you. 446.

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1: Captain Hyatt, 501. 4331. Just advising the alarm committee, just call back. They receive proper code. You can cancel.
2: Perfect. 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
0: 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Last medic, we Tom Ocean Robert, boy Ida Charles, first of Logan, common spelling, date of birth 06-28 of 2006.
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1: 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I'm quite available.
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2: I'm looking at throughout the center at Foresight, unit number 222, for an unaged male. He's not conscious, not breathing. They are working on CPR. We do have squad route.
1: 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I'll be code 3 from 3rd North.
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1: Asian 3, Mr. Shreveport from Ross Center, 4 site room 222. An unaged male, not conscious, not breathing. They have started CPR and AED, code 3.
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0: 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Could I run one?
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0: 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Robert's clear ballot.
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1: Is there a way for that corner to give my work cell call?
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0: 3045. 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
1: 3610.

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0: Hey, Mr. Extreme, we're at this Hostess Senior Living, room 211, 86-year-old female, conscious, breathing, vomiting, and sweaty. 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
1: If you weren't advised, the coroner's not responding, and they are going to turn it over to staff.
0: I copy. 626.

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1: Good morning. Can you show me service, please?

0: 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McDonald's, 1212 North Avenue.
1: 3579.
0: Sherman with units en route. This will be a trespass in progress and also a rating report at 1212 North Avenue. That's McDonald's. RP's employee advised they're the male and female in a gray Nissan. Plate number, Frick Ocean William, boy 84. They've been in the parking lot for 2 hours and the vehicle is running brake. They do appear to be on drugs or intoxicated. RP has asked them to leave and want some trespass. They're parked on the west side of the building. Break. Frank Ocean William, boy 84, returns clear valid on a 2010 gray Honda Pilot, registered to a party out of Pueblo.
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0: 3498, 3475, copy on priority trespass and possible ready at McDonald's North Avenue, 1212 North Avenue. Showing both units now, this is a timed out priority trespass and ready report at McDonald's. RP is an employee, advised there's a male and female that have been sitting in a gray Nissan. Plate number, Frank Ocean William, boy 84. For 2 hours, the vehicle is on and the driver and the passenger appear on drugs or intoxicated. Break. Frank Ocean William, boy 84, returns clear valid on a 2010 gray Honda Pilot, registered to a party out of Pueblo.
1: 645. Can I get Watson drivers on one?
0: 3207, I copy your code for I-70 and 24 road, and you can go ahead.
1: Mary Charles King, Ida Nora Nora Edward Young, first of Mark Common, date of birth 10/13 of 2000.
0: I copy. When you have a moment, sir, can you confirm the plate?
1: 319-SAM-77.
0: I copy, and confirming this at Colorado.
1: Negative, it doesn't look to be. Zona.
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1: 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I'm clear, sir. Sorry, clear warning.
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1: Edward Adam Tom, William 89. Shit, sorry. That's William 98. And the second is Edward Sam King, Ida 91.
0: Copy. 658. 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

0: 3464. What's good work? Can I get clearance on one?
1: Hey, from him. Go ahead.
0: T-Mobile in Colorado, last of Lock, Lincoln Ocean, Charles King, Edward, First of Shanna, Sam Henry, Adam, Nora, Nora, Adam, stay with 11-10-1980.
1: 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I show you code 4 at 550 3/4 Struthers Avenue at 704.

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0: Good morning, Enzo. This is in route briefing.
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0: 475. Can I log a plate?
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1: So these vehicles aren't actually on a address. They're in the cul-de-sac in the end of Struthers Break. Are you able to change my CAD to just that end of Struthers or use my AVL?
0: I can make it the coordinates based on your AVL.
1: Copy. Thank you, sir.
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0: 34-10. 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
0: Male verbal, last of Roy Ball, Robert Ocean Young, boy Adam Lincoln, first of Dominic, David Ocean, and Ida Charles. The OE is 10-23 of 01.
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0: 7th and Walnut with a black Honda Civic. I'll get a plate here in a sec.
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0: 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The plate will be Edward Charles King, Mary 77.
1: 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Somebody's on.

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0: That's the Cisneros, Charles Ida Sam, Nora, Edward Robert Ocean Sam, first of Code Z, King Ocean Zebra, Edward, Tom Tom Edward, 1121 of 04.
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1: Both units, this will be at 434 Keener Street. RP is calling requesting a check on his ex-girlfriend, 19-year-old female, at the address. States she has been drinking a lot recently and sending texts stating she doesn't have love for anyone anymore. No specific threats, break continuing. He is concerned about her welfare. She lives at the address with her mother and brother. White female, 19 years of age, medium build, black hair.
3: I copy. You can clear my back and I'll start with a phone call.
1: 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I'll show you click.
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0: Both units showing around Western Healthcare Alliance at 715 Horizon Drive, Suite 401. Alarm company called in a back door alarm as well as an IT server motion alarm. They spoke with a key holder, Angela, who was on site but didn't have proper code. Hey, that's it.

2559, can you carry me a follow-up? Cat's going to be 221 5th Street, and I'll put some information on the call.

2651, follow up. Cat's going to be 607 Serenade Street, reference to case 26-19823, and I'll be on the phone call.

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0: 98. Close unit showing in route, 1717 Elm Avenue. RP states that her boyfriend has been drinking for a week, being belligerent, arguing with her and yelling at her and won't leave her alone. She doesn't feel safe. Right. Continuing, subjects are currently separated. The boyfriend's married young. He's, RP states he's ex-law enforcement and currently in the kitchen. No weapons out. There is a gun in the house, but RP doesn't know where it is. And we're still working on further.
2: No assistance.

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2: 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We have COP phone 1, and we'll be doing VINs this morning.
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0: You can show us out at the jail and take us off the board. Have a good day.

Engine 3, MM 3, respond for a patient that's fallen at the Solstice Senior Living, 601 Horizon Place, Unit 312. 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

0: 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I'll be clear warning.
1: Want to Solstice Senior Living, 601 Horizon Place, unit 312, for a 85-year-old female. She's conscious and breathing. Medical alarm activation. They're advising she fell. They're saying no injury. Break. Continuing, the rest of the information is unknown. Code 2 response.
2: Hold on.
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0: 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I'm clear, system.
1: 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East 23.
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1: Hey, firm, sir.
0: I copy.
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0: 3475 traffic. 3475. 24 and three quarters. I'll get you a plate here in a minute.
1: Copy, 31.
0: 3475, I apologize. We'll be at 24 and a half and Highway 6 and 50. David William Edward, Lincoln 19.
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0: 27 and a half road, Ann Patterson with a beige Tacoma. Can you please just a second?
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1: Copy, 34. 3475, code 4. Is that open? Copy, code 4, 6 and 50, 24 and 3 quarters, and that's negative on data. Go ahead. It'll be a female holding Colorado, last of Hovey, Henry Ocean Victor, Edward Young, first of Roberta, Robert Ocean Boy, Edward Robert Tom Adam, date of birth is 03-15 of 1980, 80. Copy, 34.
2: 155, will you love it, please?
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0: Hey, man, 6 train route to the large wood, 2845 North 15th. Hey, Edward 10. You're responding for a 94-year-old female, conscious and breathing with a non-recent fall. Now complaining of lower femur and hip pain. 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

0: 3464, can I get clearance on 1?
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0: Now holding Colorado, last of Gaston, George, Adam, Sam, Tom, Ocean, Nora, first of Taylor, Tom, Adam, Young, Lincoln, Ocean, Robert, date of birth 4/19/2002.
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4: 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George Adam, excuse me, George Edward Nora, Tom Robert Young, first of Liam, Lincoln, Ida, Adam Mary, date of birth 8/30/90.
1: 37.
5: Victor 19.
4: Victor 19.
5: Shows out at 5111 Highway 50 in Whitewater on a bin.
4: Copy.
1: The RP was working in front of the address. Great. CM3214, only one unit available.
6: I copy. You can send that and I'll start that way as well.
1: Copy, break 3457. Can you start that way?
7: Paper.
1: Copy, thinking both units. B-boy and a half, Linden Avenue. You know, RP was working on filling a pothole in the address when the subject walked up to him and pointed a handgun at him. I believe it was one of the residents of a nearby address, right? Continuing, the suspect got into a silver Toyota Tacoma with plate 18186 Victor. Drove off and is now parked in front of the townhomes on Linden Avenue. RP can still see the mail-in truck, but it is currently separated.
4: Ambulance 3, respond for a patient that fell. Also senior living, 601 Horizon Place, Unit 3.

0: 24/7 follow-up.
1: Well, so senior living, unit 312, engine 3 is on scene for a patient that had fallen. They're requesting code 2.
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0: Does the plate DRP gaze come back to anyone?
1: Same way.
0: I think 95, you can show me how. Thank you.
1: All right, 42.
0: Virginia R. Stemmer.
1: I'll let you know. Thank you.
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0: 3, Tom Young, Boy 1 Union, and Frank Boy Zebra, Frank 68.
1: 3455. We do have a second RP on this. It's also with Empire Construction in the area. It says that the suspect is back in his vehicle and eastbound on B-Boy and a half.
4: 3455. I copy. He just passed me LV. Trying to make a stop on him.
1: Copy.
5: You send me that. I'll be en route from 29 in Riverside.
1: Copy.

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0: 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Maybe we can get other officers to make the fire stop.
1: I copy. Right now we're heading eastbound on D-Boy and a half.

0: Palmer, Baldwin, I'm right behind you. 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
1: All right, copy. 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
0: You know what it looks like?
1: Yeah, it's a squatty little older Toyota

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1: Show me the area. Can you try to run that plate that the RP gave out of Idaho?
0: Hey, friend, we've got an updated plate. 1 Adam Frank, 106 Victor, out of Idaho. Frank. It's coming back clear on a 95 gray Toyota Tacoma. Arrow's a Tanya Gomez out of Boise.
1: Copy.
2: Palmer, where was the last place you saw it?
3: It was going eastbound over the bridge that gets you onto V and a half. I'm thinking it went either north or south prior to 20 and a half.
2: I copy. I didn't see it from 29 road on V and a half.
4: Can you stack me a Sam and Adam call on V and a half? And I'll be en route to the address in the notes.
5: I can take care of that since I'm hardware.
1: I got it. That's fine. Palmer from Carta, just confirming it's a squatted sedan, not a truck.
3: No, it is a little pickup.

0: 34,
1: yeah. I'll be checking around City Market.
2: Copy, what is that?
3: 2963. Would you stack the animal on North Avenue? I'll head there before I go to Animal Services.
4: Copy.
5: It should be, but I don't know.
3: Over Arctic.
5: Hey, Amy, we're working this film in, hoping you could see if there's any cameras that may have captured this vehicle.
6: We've been looking for it. I can send you a picture of the vehicle from LPR, but we haven't seen it in the area, but we're looking.
5: Thank you.
1: Three for 10. Front side of City Market is clear.
2: Captain.

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0: Can you put me on the board and I'll help Canvas for that Felman?
1: Copy 50.
2: To 214, all units working on this. I just sent out a picture, so you should have it here soon.
0: .55. The fairgrounds are clear.
1: Yeah.
0: .962 mil.
1: Copy.
0: 34-57, back out of the CAD.
1: Copy, 51.
0: Boyer, Benson, if you're able, can you send me that picture as well?
3: Please just send it on a group chat, too, Boyer.
4: Last day for mission.
5: Boyer from Hanson.
4: Good.
5: Hey, I just cleared my stop. Do you need any more units?
2: If you want to float this way, the event that we do find it.
5: I'll do that.

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0: 34 to 7, you clear the victim. Says Toronto, family of Robert, Robert, Adam, Nora, Ocean, first of Alex, Adam, Lincoln, Edward, X-ray, two per middle of Juan, Escuelo, state of birth, 02-25-03.
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2: Ambulance 2, respond for a patient. It's down, no problem. Walnut Park Apartments, 2236 North 17th Street. Mayor F. Ring 4 at 854.
4: If I can get the next 12 rotation for an abandoned Dodge Charger.

0: two ambulance two. You're both en route to Walnut Park Apartments near F-Rank 4. Caller said there was an unknown age person laying next to a bike on the sidewalk. It's been there for an hour. Didn't want to check on them. Did say that it was by a fence in the dumpster near the by fenced in dumpster near the address, and that he's actually on the sidewalk. Break. Continuing, caller refused to get further and hung up. We don't have law enforcement in route at this time.
1: I quick glimpse, maybe matching vehicle heading towards Uniweep, or sorry, Highway 50 from the Maverick.
2: Copy. I'll head 27 from Uniweep if we can get somebody else out on the highway.
3: Victor 19, clear.
4: Dispatch ambulance 3 and route to community. Code 2, you could show engine 3 clear.
0: Eighth, dispatch.

0: Yeah, I don't know where it went. I thought I might have seen it from Uniweep down towards the Maverick, but I'm not seeing anything right now.
1: Five minutes. Happy. Hey, Phil.

0: Hey, whoever just got on Highway 50 heading westbound, east of the Maverick, look to your right, whatever that street is, kind of before 27 Road. There's a truck parked down that way.
1: All right, copy. 68 Maverick, and this shopping center is clear.
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3: Go ahead.
2: Hey, I just sent possible suspect info. Are you guys able to see if you can find anything about him?
3: Working on it, sir. Yep.
2: Our suspect also has some contacts at the homeless shelter.
4: Is there an internet hunter?
2: Hanson from Wrigley. I'm not sure where you're coming from, but if you're nearby, it may be worth a check on shelter.
1: Copy, I can have that one to check.
4: Dispatch, officer 900.

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1: Try running our suspect, see if we can get a unit number for him. I got a name here.
0: Captain, go ahead.
1: Of Tawny, Tom, Adam, William, Nora, Edward Young, First of Antonio, Adam, Nora, Tom, Ocean, Nora, Ida, Ocean, unknown date of birth.
0: Copy. 3468,
2: I found a DOB and I added him into the call.
0: Copy.
3: Dispatching 11-6, out of the emergency.
4: I know too.
0: 3214 with some information.
5: 3214. Looks like that subject called in on May 22nd and he did admit to having a gun. That was at 1002 UF.
3: 3468, I'm on the phone with Antonio.
0: Captain, 903.

0: 3455.
1: Just to add to what Sergeant Boyder just aired, when I was speaking with him on that day, he said he was possibly going to start keeping his firearm in the vehicle.
0: Captain 903.

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0: Can you change your CAD to 224 Vista Ray Court, and I'll be clear of the CAD and route to the sub?
2: Thirty-four fifty-seven.

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1: Good.
0: What are you doing right now?
1: I'm just checking the area.
0: Okay. Can you and 3475 head to the 1002 UF?
1: Boom.
2: Where you're from, Hanson, I'm here right now. I'm not seeing a truck or him in the area.
0: Thank you.
3: 68, he's claiming self-defense from some history with our victim, and he's saying he's at his mom's house.

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1: Roger.
0: We live at 273 Village Lane, which is just north of Bena Half Road off 28 and a Half Road. Would be about the right spot where officers lost him, I think.
1: Both units clear, no medical problem.
2: Copy.
1: Dispatch, Captain 908.
0: For those of you responding, the address is a bit wonky. You actually have to access it off BN 3 Quarters Road from 28 and a Half Road.
1: Copy, thank you.

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0: 98, I'll head to the welfare.
1: Copy. Did you want it back?
2: Okay.
1: Turning around to the area of North Bank Street and Belford Avenue. It's going to be a male pass out on the sidewalk near a Silver Bank Turkey.
2: Okay.
1: Analyst.
3: Carter, where?
4: Go ahead, sir.
3: Hey, when you and Palmer get in the area, can you just stand by? I'm sending Renderly and we can throw him a call and have him come out to us.
4: Hey, sir. We'll stand by in the area.
3: And just be advised, there's several kids that are also at the address.
4: I copy.
5: Carter from Renderly, he's saying he doesn't have the gun on him. He left it at his house near the cab. He says that he is going to drop his little pocket knife that he has inside, and then he'll be standing outside waiting. We're about 3 minutes out.
4: All right, copy.

0: Render Lee from Carter. Just to confirm, he did advise he was at this address.
1: Yes.

0: So not on the Village Drive?
1: That's a firm. Hey, Vaughn, just stay there for a second. That's where you should be. And I think Palmer just drove past.
0: I copy. Benson just is checking Village Lane now.
1: He just told me he's at the corner of 27 and Unilever. I just drove past that and he's not.

0: outside. And nobody's standing outside here.
1: 19 Road and 924 19 Road. The RP reported a gray hand-painted Chevy that's parked at the address. Concern that they may be doing something history of crime at the address, right? Continuing, the RP apparently is renting that property and just drove by minutes ago, right? Continuing, they didn't see anyone around the vehicle, just the vehicle parked there. Is not going to be on the property, just wanting a call after.
2: Hi, copy.
1: At 9:16.
3: Vincent and I will stay on this house for a minute until we verify that's him.
0: It's going to be him, but can we stay on that? He said he left the gun at his mom's house.

0: 2741 traffic. Clifton Maverick with Colorado, Adam Nora Queen, Charles 27. It looks like it expired in 2024, if I can get hands of it.
1: $2963. I have the dog on board. I'll be en route to the sub for now.

0: 3214. Mel's saying that his house is across the street from Orchard Mesa Middle School. For the time being, Vaughn and Benson, if I could have you just stay on the Village Lane house, and if I could get a couple of officers to cruise to the area near the Orchard Mesa Middle, see if we can find that truck.
1: .3475, I'll head towards Orchard Mesa Middle. Palmer, if you'll come with me.
2: Part I can't turn closer, I can go that way with you.

0: 2741, I'm good for. Was that open?
1: Peachtree Shopping Center. That's negative on data. Go ahead.
2: Hanson from Carta.
3: Go ahead.
2: If you want to check the streets that are to the north of you, we've all checked the ones that are to the south.
0: Complicit with Linda, Boy, Edward, Lincoln, Ida, Nora, David, Adam, DB 11, 22, 1963.

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1: 3457, case number is going to be 31804, 31804, and can I get a status check?
0: I'm code 4.
1: Copy, code 4, B-Boy and a half road, Linden Avenue at 9 miles.
2: Your party is clear valid. The plate is coming back clear expired October of 24 on a gray 2022 Subaru Outback. The female you ran is the RO.
3: 3214. All right. Seems things are changing a little bit. He's now saying that he lived at the Monument Ridge Townhomes, a unit that starts with 22, Rick. Saying he currently is staying with a Mercedes McCullough, if we can find a possible address for her at that address.

0: Benson Soderquist. I'm just going to kind of stay on the smack corner until we're ready to contact them.
1: Copy that.

0: Soderquist Benson.
1: All right.
0: Hey, why don't you head up this way? We'll go knock the address.
1: I'll be right around.

0: 2256. Sim 2256.
1: Right.
0: I know you're working on that, Sybil. Just advising the PDs en route to 273 Village Lane, following up on phone and menacing. No assistance needed.
1: Good, thank you.
0: You're welcome.
2: 3410, can you log a couple flights?
1: Hey, I'm glad.
2: That'll actually be four of them. First is 307 David Lincoln Queen, Rick. Second is Paul Queen Ocean 116, Rick. Next is Adam Nor Paul, 37, Rick. And the last is 61 Ida Tom Zebra.
3: 2680. Try unit 20C Charles for a Mercedes McCullough.

0: Vincent, did you copy that?
1: We're at the mom's house currently.
0: Who's going to the 2680?
2: Carter Hansen, do you want to come to 2680 with me and we can try and contact Mercedes?
3: Hey, sir.
2: I'm out. What was that unit number again?
0: 20C Charles.

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1: 3455, can you repeat your traffic?
0: I was just going to say, we're in contact with the folks at 273.
1: 2963.
2: Go ahead and second the animal on Monroe Court, and I'll head over there real quick.

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2: Baldwin Boyer.
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2: Are you able to come over here to 27 in Unaway?
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2: Are you done with your interviews where you could come over to 27 in Unaway?
3: I am almost done. I'm doing the victim's advocate forms and the AS9 form.
2: All right. Renewal is going to give you a shot.

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0: Jenny Wilson, Route Theory of Park Avenue and Hell Avenue. Airpeed just a passerby. It's going to be in the area near Riverside Parkway. It's going to be a vehicle parked with one male and one female. And he's smoking something from a tinfoil. It's going to be a 2000s black Cadillac. Unknown if there's a plate on the vehicle. It's going to be in the alley east of Park Avenue. Ongoing issues with this male and female coming back every day. Female had a torch and some tinfoil. No weapons seen. This was around 2 ago.
1: Copy.
3: We have one in custody, and then Carta and Hanson, can you guys head over here to 2698 Unit Week?
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0: Copy, one in custody at 936. 3498.
1: Go ahead.
0: Yes, sir, correction. This was around 13 ago.
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1: Sorry, say again, you want us to do what?
0: See if the vehicle is still in the area of the cat of the call I'm on.

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0: 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Can I log two more plates?
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0: First will be Colorado Boy David George John 79 break. Second will be Colorado Temp 843 4148.

0: 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I regress.
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0: 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She's also not alert and clammy. Code 3.
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0: 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In the area, Chula Avenue West, you have with a red Camaro, break for plate. Edward Henry John, Edward 82.
1: Copy, I understand.
0: 3432. I believe the driver has a warrant. It's going to be Parker Maxwell, date of birth 11/5/2006.
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0: 2741. Parker is code 6 seems to valid on a provisional license restrained. Would you like to code 6 info? George 8.
4: George 8.

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1: We're pulling into the driveway of 53404 Highway 330. It's a white pickup, a Colorado Temtec. I can't read.
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0: Another vehicle pulled up, probably just a resident of this address. Can I log that, please?
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0: 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Can I log in late? Towards San Canning, Ida 37.
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0: Stand by. It's Edward Sam King, Ida 37.

0: 3432.
1: Can I get the details on those warrants?
2: Affirm, the first one is going to be a CJIS misdemeanor out of the Mesa County Sheriff's Office. Failure to appear, contempt of court, bond of 510, break. The second is going to be a CJIS misdemeanor out of the Grand Junction Police Department, contempt of court, PO violation, bond of 2000.
1: These are both CJIS. Copy, he's in custody.
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1: I'm clear of that, driver. I'll be on those.
0: Copy. Was there a few? Clinton Rescue, please respond to the area 3453 F Frank and Three Quarter Road, 345 and Three Quarter Road for an automatic crash notification. 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

0: Clifton Rescue Second Call, mutually from Mesa County Fire Authority. 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Hi, Cody.
1: 22, can you send me a parking complaint?
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0: Can I get the update on the crash notification?
1: It's in area 3453 S Frank and Three Quarter Road. There was no contact made. Came as an automatic crash notification. There was no other sounds in the background break. Continuing, we did try to call back. There was no answer. We do have a deputy in route.
0: Copy, you can attach G21 and hold G21.
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1: 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So before a 74-year-old female, conscious and breathing with difficulty. They say it's the little house with no unit number. Code to response.

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0: 3432. I have a male on board en route to county. Starting mileage is 50.5 break. And can you change the CAD to 228 Chaluta F? 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

0: Hammondsley Shrine, you're out. St. Mary's Pavilion, 750 Wellington Avenue. This is Suite 38 Adam in the neurosurgery for a 99-year-old male, conscious and breathing. The caller didn't have a lot of information and didn't have a specific insurance, just stated that the patient needs to be transported to the hospital. So, too.
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3: Is there a suite number or room number for this patient?
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0: please over to. Hey, clear me off that code 9. I didn't realize it was 2100. Put it back on the board. Thank you.
1: Copy. Tender drive.

0: 20 minutes, excuse me. I'll be around Reaper.
1: Captain 36.
0: 35 was you.
2: B Boy and a Half Road. 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
0: I copy, 36.
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2: 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First plate was Colorado Charles Zebra X-ray 98.
4: Again, 3 1 8 1 8. 24 25. We're going to be clear of Rocky Mountain Orthopedics back en route to the jail.
1: Captain's return.

0: 3498.
1: Was the arrestee once out of here or somewhere else?
0: One out of the Mesa County Sheriff's Office and one out of the UPD.
1: I copy. Thank you.

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1: Thirty-four seventy-three. 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

All units are in some silicate possible DUI driver authority, Mace County SOP. Locate vehicle last seen in the area of exit 45 at Cameo. Headed eastbound, it was a report of a semi that was unable to maintain their lane. It was white in color with an unknown plate. End of attempt to locate at 10:58.

0: 5322, copy on a non-injury crash. Pete Shock, 451 Wine Valley Road. Looks like three vehicles involved. A vehicle hit two parked cars. No injuries.
1: Charles Union Ida William 55, and the second is Charles William Edward Frank 11.
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0: 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Code 3, timeout
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1: 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This will be for a one-year-old male, not conscious, not breathing. We are attempting to start CPR. Law enforcement, en route quickly.
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0: Copy. 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
1: It's not looking like that. 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
0: I'll continue to float over there.

0: 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This is for a 66-year-old female, conscious and breathing. She's fallen and hit her head. She'll be right outside the front doors. Go to.
1: 10.
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0: at 245 Papago or Papago Street with a Colorado plate. David Queen Paul Young, 40. And can I get the case number two? Thanks.
1: 1822. Again, 31822.
0: Copy, thanks.
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0: Copy, Shoney Wilson route 2960 Northern Way. It's going to be unit 5. European friends have tried to call an Eric Peters, correction, Eric Peterson, for the last couple of days. He is a retired vet and a senior citizen. He's not answering his phone or his door. He's not in the best of health. No suicidal statements made. He does live alone, and his phone number is in the notes.
1: Hey, copy.
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2: 1, this is for a 67-year-old male, conscious and breathing. Just saying he doesn't feel good, wouldn't give any other symptoms, could you?
1: We got you.
2: 1116.
0: 2862. 2862. Can you give me my incident number, please? 2862, incident 19886. 19886. Copy, thank you.

0: 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What's my case number here?
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0: Harper, Simon. Rollback and I are going to clear unless you need something in there. They're transporting right now.
1: Oh, you're good. We're just walking out right now.

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0: 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Well, see, it's clearly cast. It'll be on paper.
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1: 5330, can I get the incident number for this crash?
2: 5330, incident number is going to be 1487. Again, 1487.
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0: 40 grand XPD, 2857 Elm Drive, Arby's with crisis, speaks with a female, Juanita Martinez, is a danger to herself and threatening to hurt others. No suicidal statements specifically made. Information only, 1128.
1: Date on primary?
2: 3458.
1: Can you send me that code 5? I'll advise. Can you let Pat 3 know I switched over?
2: Okay, sir.
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0: 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We do have co-response and route code to stage.
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0: Everyone.
2: Dispatch ambulance 1 out at St. Mary's.
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0: 3415. Can show the three of us clear of briefings. If you'll put 27 on the board and put him in admin, please. And 6 will be in training for just a minute.
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0: It will be an SO address. Negative, that's an SO address.
1: Going to be doing chip sealing on the street, so I'll let county deal with that. Thanks.
0: You're welcome. I'll show you process.

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1: Go ahead for 58.
0: We do have a squad stage.
1: I copy.
0: Hello, Nurse. Yes.
2: 3475.
0: It's negative at the VA, St. Mary's, and community.
2: I copy, thank you.
0: Hello, Nurse.
1: I'm sorry, can we get the next tow on rotation for a half-ton pickup truck?
0: Copy.

0: 5, Strangham Ave, the Mays County Jail, 215 Rice Street to the Sally Port, this is for a 59-year-old male. Conscious and breathing, so he's following Bigfoot's response. You're welcome. And are you code 4?
1: Yes, sir.
0: Copy code 4, 451 Wine Valley Road at 1139.
2: Second is Adam Union John Boy 68. If I can get the case number.

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2: 3415, 3455, copy on a sex assault. The RP's at the counter.
3: Sorry, that was for me. It was digital.
2: Yes, sir. Are you and 3455 able to copy on a possible sex assault? The RP's at the counter.
3: 3455.
2: Copy. The RP is homeless. This occurred at the possible camp. He was being intimate with the female and being stopped. He thinks that he was touched inappropriately. The female is going to be a Martha Nations. Occurred 2 to 3 days ago. He wanted to report this because he was arrested. He did tell the deputies at the jail. He did refuse a squad. He did bring the sweatpants that he was wearing at the time of incident. Again, he's at the camera.
3: Copy.

0: Ambulance 3 arrived at the VA 5 minutes ago.
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2: I don't know if this matters. 3928 is off Unaweep on the pinion that's spelled P-I-N-O-N. I don't know if that matters.
3: It wasn't liking that either, but let me try a couple things. Thank you.
2: Okay, thanks.
0: What's your response?
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0: 946.
4: For both.
5: Both units, this will be at Independence Village, 225 North Colton, number 123. RP is calling from Washington, requesting to check on his mother. States he speaks with her every morning, and she is not answering today. Break.
0: Call number 6.
5: Call medical issues. We had also attempted

They contacted the office and no one answered there as well. State Street, a 2017 black Ford Fusion usually parked in front of the dumpster with Washington plates. Something Earth 30.

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3: Thank you.
2: Yeah. 3450.
3: David Victor Frank, David 74, break. Simply contact with the subject. I'll advise squad shortly.

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3: 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Thank you.
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0: 3468, I copy your not theory of Benson Avenue and Glen Rose. Check on a male laying on the sidewalk. Did you need a back?
1: Thank you. Nice.
0: Copy on Mr.
2: Ambulance, somebody to your auntie.
0: Copy. Oh, follow up slash assist. Speaking on the microphone. Hello, Mr.

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0: 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And there's checks at 1154. 5101.
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1: 3475, go
0: purple. Copy, Shiny Bulletin route to the area of U-Haul, 2809 North Avenue. The RP was in the area. There was a female that ran at the RP and started cursing at her. She's in the parking lot of the address. The RP was a customer. She was wearing a bright yellow jumpsuit. The RP did get in her vehicle and drove away. Break. This female was obviously on drugs. She's carrying a green bag. She's now walking eastbound on North Avenue on the south side of the street. No weapons involved. No weapons seen. The staff was watching to make sure the female doesn't come back on the property. The RP would like a phone call after.
1: 3475, I copy.
0: 1158.
2: 3468. 3468. Reference site code 5. I just drove past that woman. She's code 4 and just talking to herself. I can call the RP.
0: I copy. 3475, 3464. I'll show you clear. 68. I'll stop you the call for the timing.
2: Copy that. Thank you. And I'm clear contact.
0: Okay, let me check.

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1: George Ocean Mary, 803.
0: Copy that. Yeah.
2: 2.5 B-Boy and a Half Road. This is for an 87-year-old female, conscious and breathing, complaining of an elevated heart rate and dizziness. Put two. Ever.
3: 4236 is going to be for an elderly female, vague complaint of just not feeling it.
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2: Copy. 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
0: 1200. Case number is 31839. Again, 31839.

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Well, code 2, 7-1.

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1: I'll be back in contact with Florin at 475 and 1/2, 28 and 1/2 road. Could you start me a second? She's got 6.
2: 64, I'll head to.
0: Copy, total.

0: 27, I was. I think that's right.
1: Timmons 31, showing you en route, Independence Village, 225 North Colson Street. This is unit 123 for an elderly female who is not feeling well. Code 2.
2: 31 copies.
1: Solo 2.

0: 39:27.
1: So,
0: on an abandoned with a plate plug.
1: Copy, go ahead.
0: 277 Oak Court. Plate is Colorado Charles Frank Henry 148. I'll take the case number 2 if I can.
1: Hey, from case number is 31843. Again, 31843.
0: All right, copy, thanks.
1: You're off, 205. Talk now.

0: 2256. RP for that standby on the phone. Did you want us to put him through?
1: Sure.
0: Copy, thanks.
2: Car to car, Hill Hudson, you want to come to Lexus?

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1: 6330, can you log 3 plates for me?
2: 5330.
0: Can you clearly tag?
1: Mary 07, break for second. 5330 continuing, second will be Colorado customized. King 1, David, Frank, Robert, Edward, Edward, break for third and final. 5330, continuing third plate, Colorado, Charles, Adam, Zebra, Victor, 26.
2: Three, four, two, four, I'm out. Copy, 12-8.

0: 2862.
1: Let me clear of the CAS, and you can clear me with a report. Thank you.

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1: 2684.
0: Good morning. I'll be en route by squad with one inmate from the jail.
1: Morning.

0: 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Please respond to 405 North 23rd Street, 405 North 23rd Street, Unit 7, for a patient has fallen. Code 2, semitolon.
1: Dispatch, ambulance 1, go to the community. That's on board.
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1: Can you create me a bike stop at North and 8th?
0: Alarm. Patient has fallen. There is access information in the call notes. Foot 2. Sending you a follow.
2: That's image.
0: Copy.
1: Please put me back on the welfare and make it a code 6. I'm en route to the jail. Starting mileage 83.
0: Can we handle by phone?
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0: Copy 1215.
2: Thirty-one fourteen. So show me on the board, special assignment, Juco. 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
0: Hey, sir. In station 6.
3: 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Good afternoon. Can you show myself 43 and 29 on the board, and we'll be en route to Juco on Texas.
0: 634 East Pagosa Drive for a patient has fallen. 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
2: 3415. You can clear both of us, GUI.
0: Copy, 1214. An 82-year-old female, conscious and breathing. She's fallen in the bathroom. It's not completely alert. Have you had a response? 12:15 break. 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

0: Hammond 16, please respond to St. Mary's Hospital, 2635 North 7th Street for a transport home. Timeout 1215.
1: Dispatch, Hammond 12.
0: Hammond 12.
1: We're going to be close to that call. I'm for ghosts in our area. Can you put us on that call and give our call to Ambulance 6?
0: Ambulance 6, direct.
2: 6 copies.
0: 1215.
3: $34.58. I'm out. I'll get you ending mileage here shortly.
0: Copy, 1215.

0: PM 16 train, you're at St. Mary's Hospital, 2635 North 7th Street, room 1013. This will be for a 64-year-old male, conscious and breathing, needs to be transported home.
1: Twelve seventeen.
0: 51, Parchak.

0: call from the library is going to be the Palisade Library, if you want to PRA to Palisade.
1: I'm sorry about that, sir.
0: No worries, ma'am. Thank you.

0: You know, that's 23. We are en route to St. Mary's. 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

0: clear tag and on a new abandoned with a plate. Can I get the incident number?
1: AFRM case number is going to be 318-46. 318-46.
2: Myself and 57 are out of the jail, ending mileage 86.

0: last two notes for me, please.
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2: $26.84. We're out at Kennedy.

0: 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I'll be clear if you need help.
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2: Can you put me on an assist here at the PD?
0: Okay. Able to copy on a two vehicle crash, 27 Road and Highway 50. Affirm. Copy, showing your route to 27 Road and Highway 50. It's going to be a two motor vehicle crash. This RP is just a witness. It's going to be a silver minivan versus a blue Dodge Ram truck. The vehicles are moved out of traffic. They're going to be in O'Reilly's parking lot. Initially, they refused a squad, and now they're requesting an ambulance. We're working on getting it EMD'd.

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0: My name is Juan. Jesus Montevideo, 27 Road and Highway 50. Again, 27 Road and Highway 50 for a motor vehicle accident. Code 2, come out 1235.
1: Dispatch, ambulance 1 en route for the community.
0: I copy. Truck 1, ambulance 1, turning around 27 Road and Highway 50. This is for approximately 4 patients. It was 2 motor vehicle accidents. Both vehicles have pulled into the O'Reilly's parking lot break. Continuing, one of the vehicles is a nonprofit van with disabled passengers. They request to be checked out by EMS. We do have law enforcement around. So, 2.
1: Charlie. Dispatch ambulance 2, Patterson Marines.

2713. 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
1: Copy.
0: Send the restraining order down to the report here.
1: Copy, thanks.
0: Feel free. 2256. I believe she might be at the SO. They're the ones that told the call and asked for you. But she was okay with a phone call to start.
2: Okay, I'll call down there and see if she's still there.
0: Okay. Feel free.

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0: 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And can I get an RO on that one?
1: I'm sorry, I wasn't ready for that. Can you repeat it?
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0: plate is Victor John Ocean 672. My new abandon is at 1151 Santa Clara. Repeat that plate, or can you transfer it from the previous one?
1: Negative, I have it. Thank you.
0: And just the case number, please.
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0: 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Hello, ma'am. 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
0: Copy, Shawnee Wilson, Route 2D, Travel Centers of America. The RP has a 200-gallon tank in his truck. He had a quarter of a tank, so he pulled over for fuel. He got $107 worth of fuel. The ERP turned his truck on, and the gauge says it's not even half a tank. He said that the gas station is pumping air. The ERP is extremely escalated and says that he has a receipt. The manager at the CAT address says that the ERP can't prove anything. The ERP was requesting in person. He's going to be waiting in a gray Kenworth with the Amazon trailer at the CAT. 1254.
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Lazar Valley Rescue. 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Code 2, timeout 1305.

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3: 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He had several seizures today. 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
3: 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Copy, Shawnee Wilson route to the area of Dyke Road and Lake Road. The RP is a passerby. There's a male slumped over in a vehicle. It's going to be a white truck. All the doors in the vehicle are open. We are still working on further.
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3: Copy 39.
5: 3468. I'm clear of that contact. I'm back en route to the CAD.
3: Copy 39.
5: Reminder, sorry about that. The RV pulled up, but we're just pulling into you all now.
0: I got it. Do you need me over there?
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0: I got it. Dispatch, I'll be clear assist.
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0: 3458. I'm sorry, if you responded, I didn't hear you.
1: That's it for my well.
0: Copy, thank you.
1: You're welcome, 1310. Dispatch ambulance 1, we're clear from the MVA. You can put us on that and set up ambulance 3.
2: The male appears to be in his 60s. He does have his hand on the wheel. The RP is going to be watching up the road. It looks like someone is trying to approach the vehicle now.
3: Copy.
2: 1311. World male, unknown conscious and breathing status. He'll be in a white truck. So all the doors are open on that vehicle, and the male is slumped over. We do have law enforcement around. Code 2
4: dispatch. 2243. 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
2: 1311.
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0: Go ahead.
1: So I don't have a fax number for the special units. I sent it to the front writing room.
0: I copy, thank you.
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0: 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I'm code 4 and in contact with the RP.
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820. 820. 820. 820. 820. 820. 820. 820. 820. 820. 820. 820. 820. 820. 820. 820. 820. 820. 820. 820. 820. 820. 820. 820. 820. 820. 820. 820. 820. 820. 820. 820. 820. 820. 820. 820. 820. 820. 820. 820. 820. 820. 820. 820. 820.

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2: 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He fell after becoming dizzy and passed out. He's reporting no injury. Code 2.
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2: 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It was the driver of the Kenworth. With the Amazon trailer.
6: 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We're not locating him. His phone just goes straight to voicemail. 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
1: 3498, 3415. Copy on a pretty crash. Originally occurred at 29 Road in Patterson, but they are going to be pulled into 2893 Patterson Road. Started out as road rage.
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0: 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I'll be around to the Clifton Sub.
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1: Really bad road rage, and he crashed into the female RP. Break. The RP is going to be in a gray Nissan Altima. The other vehicle is going to be a white Ford Expedition. A break. The male party was calling the female party names, and she's afraid to approach the male party. They're requesting in person.

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0: I'll be clear, sis.
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4: 3941.
1: RP is trying to move out. They had a civil standby request denied earlier today. Break. Continuing RP, her husband and their three kids are at the CAD. The two uncles have been yelling at everybody and are likely intoxicated and on weapons.
4: 3410, check.

Truck one, please respond to the area of North 3rd Street and Root Avenue. Again, North 3rd Street and Root Avenue for diesel that was spilled in the roadway. Timeout 1334. Paging franchise station 2.

And this call please respond to 2965 North Ronland Avenue, 2965 North Ronland Avenue. For a patient with vertigo, code 2, timeout 1335, break.

0: And then 60 to front of the Commons, 625, 27 and a half road, room 374 for a patient with high blood pressure. Code 2, timeout 1335, break.
1: 3490, timeout.
2: Copy 13, through this.
0: In that area that has spilled approximately 5 gallons of diesel on the roadway, the vehicle will be in maroon Chevy 1500, plate number 495, Queen Victor Queen. Swinging around 2965 North Ronland Avenue. This is for a 77-year-old female, conscious and breathing, complaining of vertigo. Code 2.
3: 3828.
2: That Hemster trigger coming back. Showing clear expire on a 2020 Black 2013 Dodge, registered to Brian Boswick at 2691 Whisper Court.
0: Paging Grand Junction Station 8, close to rescue.
2: Okay, sir.

0: May Coaster Rescue, please respond to 389 Sunnyside Circle, 389 Sunnyside Circle, Unit A, Adam, for a patient with abdominal pain. Code 2, timeout 1337, break. 6, showing out to the common, 625 27 and a half road, unit 374. This is for a 73-year-old female, conscious and breathing, complaining of high blood pressure. Code 2.
1: 6, copies.
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1: 3460, I copy.
0: 13-6.
2: 3468.
0: 3468.
2: I'm en route to the jail with some property.
0: Copy, 13-6.
2: And 2537.
0: 2537.
2: Name if this RP calls back, because you guys try to just transfer her, she's not answering when I call. I'm going to just respond to the father's address and try to contact him.
0: Copy. This is for a 46-year-old female, conscious and breathing, complaining of abdominal pain and tingling and numbness in their hands and legs. So vehicle 2 response.
2: Copy. Hold 21.
0: Engine 8, clear.
2: 3458.
3: 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Call it live.
4: 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She is cooperative. No attacks, no weapons.
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3: And we're good.
1: Just advising, I'm another transport out of St. Mary's to the VA at 1345. Would you like me to hold that for 16?
3: Negative. We'll send that next to you, please. Thanks.
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0: Hey, Ms. Leisure, you're on St. Mary's Hospital, 2635 North 7th Street, room 820 for an 88-year-old male needing to be transported to the VA for continuation of care.
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0: 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I'm clear of contact.
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2: 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He's out with me.

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1: Ma'am, could you please send me a property call at this address?
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4: 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We're not able to gain entry. One of the roommates isn't allowing us in.

0: 3468.
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0: 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Copy.
2: If you can stack me and attach me to that.
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1: I went directly to 2457. You can put him on that. This is mid, and I will go to the trespass.
0: Copy. 53.
2: We've been through the residence. We're unable to locate the patient who originally called. Are they for sure at this dispatch address?
0: Can you show me that to my kid?
3: Only phone. I believe she did confirm that is the address. Break.
1: Hey, Harper. 32 on E-Red.
3: Continuing. Harvey did confirm the address multiple times, but did call from a 911 only phone. We're not able to reach back out to her.
2: Copy. We're going to stay on scene until law enforcement gets here just so we can come up with a better plan. But so far, we've been unable to locate the patient at this address.
0: Okay.

0: 2677. Can you start me up, Beth?
1: You from, Beth?
0: It's going to be at the intersection of River Road and Railroad Avenue, and I'll be out. No status.
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2: 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Multiple activations, we're attempting to reach inside. 7-5-2-5-7.
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2: Zamora Harbor.
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6: Max, you don't want to talk? 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

0: 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Can you change this to a civil and clear me the same, please?
1: Twenty-four.
0: So it's going to be a female. We're at Riverwalk and D Road. Can you let Squad know?

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0: .188 Lumley, the RPS's family, well, Health-wise, requesting a check on Barbara Berquist. When they called her, they could hear somebody yelling and cussing in the background. Break. Continuing also a message holding on my able to hear. I copy the message. For Jesse.
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4: 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Dirty Grand Orange PD break. AKST in the alleyway, 65-year-old male, conscious breathing, stumbling around, drive his hand up and crash into a pole, and a variant, 424.
2: We have KST on North Avenue, 1111 at North Avenue, for an unknown problem. Code 2, timeout 1405.
0: 4.
2: 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EKFC North Avenue, 1111 North Avenue. A black hat, dark brown shirt, and brown pants, approximately 55 years old, conscious and breathing. He fell into a pole after standing up. He tried to stand up and walked straight into a pole. It's going to be a 55-year-old male, conscious and breathing. He's wearing a black hat, dark brown shirt with brown pants. We're getting squatting around as well.
5: 2649. Male on board, both units around to the jail.
0: 2243.
2: Sam
6: 3214. 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
2: Go ahead.
6: 3091 Silver Court.
2: Copy. Look at the address. ERP is wanting her checked on. No units.
6: Copy. Next rail.
2: 426.
7: Harper, Zamora, are you in this spot to switch to?
0: Thirty-five or two.
8: I got to handle a little business at about 10 minutes, and then I'll take care of that ass drop and all that.
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2: Happy 4-2.

0: 34, 32. I just saw that fire is on scene. Do they still need locks?
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0: 57.
1: I'm clear. MHC, TRA to the squad. Any attachment to 2559's call, please?
0: Copy. Attached to this call. They're wondering if they're still needed.
2: Negative. You can cancel loss this time.
0: Copy the key. Copy. Cancel. I'll show you in 64 clear.
3: Thank you.
0: I'm sorry, can you tell me the address one more time?
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0: Copy, sorry. Copy. Jocelyn and Cussie at 1410.
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5: 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Between like 28 and 29 road.
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0: 3460, hold Janitor, we'll come contact you.
1: 2537. A couple things. First, I'm going to be en route to 2125 North 13th, number 2. That's where the kiddo's at. I'm going to go pick him up, break. And could you reach out to CPS and have them shoot me a phone call, please?
2: Avery.
1: And one last thing. No assistance needed from PD.
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0: Sam's already supporting.
1: Go ahead.
0: Yes, sir, just advising. The SO is en route to 2125 North 13th Street for a civil issue.
1: I cover. Thank you.
0: 1413.

0: 27-1, can you error my incident number?
1: It's going to be 19936. Again, 19936.
0: I copy. And we're good for.
1: Good for 8279, road at 1413.

0: 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You clear my bags. I'll be on with some quick notes.
1: Copy.
2: 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I'll be right to the sublime vehicle.
1: Copy.
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1: 2537.
4: Go ahead.
1: CPS should be calling shortly.
4: Thank you.
1: Yeah.
2: Zamora Harper, 29. And Cena.
0: Copy.
1: 2243.
0: 2243. Clear within us, please. Next address when you're ready.
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0: Alamo. And while I have you, you might just show us out, please.
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3: 962 ML.
1: 2256. Just join us, please. 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
2: Eastbound on D Road, following you, patient.
5: Coming out to the PD on this.
2: Go ahead.
1: We'll just start back towards the Riverwalk and D. David call. Ambulance 21 is requesting a response to the patients walking eastbound on D. David.
2: I got it.
1: Thank you. Thirty-four fifty-seven.
0: Jocelyn was released from custody on a notice of promise to appear on warrant.
1: Copy for changing.
3: 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We're negative contact.
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3: 68.
1: 68. Copy, swing around to the area. The RP is just giving coordinates. It's going to be to the east of Science Park, just north of Santa Clara Avenue. The RP is seeing a four-wheeler and grills chair set up. No weapons, unknown intox. He has seen one person and a dog in that area. We did do a parcel search. It looks like the owner of the property is Orchard Mesa Irrigation. He does want a phone call after.
7: Thank you.
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0: 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I'm clear of my contact in route for paper. 2962 is in route to Animal Services.
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0: 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I'll be in route to the ER vet.
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0: 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To a sergeant.
2: 2663. You're going to stay on this call. You can show me clear, sis.
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3: 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You show booking is clear assist and take us off the board. 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
0: I copy, show truck 1, clear break. Can engine 3, ambulance 2, showing in route. This will be at the Colorado Rockies locker room, 1315 North Avenue. It'll be the parking lot right off of North Avenue for a 58-year-old male, conscious and breathing with difficulty. Also complaining of chest pain, foot 3.
1: Simon, roll back in. Can I call you a minute?

0: 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This came in a zone apartment, 26 living room and 26 bedroom smoke detector. They did contact the key holder, said everything was okay, but he didn't give the cancel.
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2: 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We're going to be closer to that call on North Avenue. We'll disregard.

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1: 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We'll be on foot in the trails. We'll be in contact with the camp.
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0: 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I'm going to go to Carl's Jr. on North Avenue. 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
6: Looks like somebody might have just lost their phone. I saw it sitting in the roadway, just went to the intersection. I'm going to go see if I can grab it.

3498. You start towards a priority trespass, Evil 718, 718 Horizon Drive. En route to the Evil 718. The RP is advising that a male that was trespassed at the address is now back. It's going to be a Devon Jones. He's in the front of the address. No weapons involved. He is a black male.

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0: Evelyn.
1: Chance at 2982 Hall Avenue. Wesley Julian called several times on 911 only phone, saying he was test calling. He called over 20 times. Break. Continuing, he then said he was going through a hard time. He's not really giving a lot of information, and he just called back. Break. Said he feels like he needs assistance, but's not feeling suicidal, and then talks for weapons. It's a 911 only phone.
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4: 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Yeah, with Colorado. Boy, Henry Lincoln, Victor 57. Red Duke.

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0: 3460, can I log the plate? Out of Colorado, Edward Charles, Ida, Nora 64. 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
2: 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Robert Charles Ocean, 0.
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1: 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You can clear me assist.
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2: 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Edward James Mary, William 20.
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0: 63,
2: I'm in contact.
0: Copy. Copy, Shawnee Bolton route to 2216 North Avenue. DRP is a driver for the VA. He just watched a female go through a broken window on the building via broken garage door. The building is abandoned. Do you have somewhere in the area? It's going to be a white female wearing an orange dress with a red design on it.
1: Copy. When you have a moment, can you see if we can find any owner or contact him over the address?
0: Yes, sir.
3: 3502. I'll be in contact with Mr. Jones behind First Interstate.

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1: Copy.
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2: 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There's a gal walking around in a dress out in the parking lot. I'll make contact with her.

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1: 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I'll be en route from the PD.
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2: Okay, I copy.

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1: Yes, sir, I'm here.
0: Verified the notice.
1: Copy that, thank you.

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1: Dispatch Truck 1, can we get an ambulance code 2?

0: 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I'll be in record.
1: Copy. 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
0: Copy, showing you're up to 2497 Power Road. The RP states it's a storage unit behind the Safeway in the Redlands. He's advising there's a male down in the front of the address. It's a 55-year-old male, conscious and breathing. He's last seen wearing a white shirt. The RP is on the other side of the fence from the male. The male is yelling that he needs water, but he's not responding to the RP. We're getting squad out.
2: We were able to get that vehicle pushed out of the road. I'll be clear, system.
0: 3464.
3: I can go for 75, and you can put a background report.
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5: Approximately 30 years old, who are physically fighting next to a gray sedan. Break. Continuing, RP State said, looks like the subjects are separating now. One of the female is getting into the gray sedan and possibly leaving. Unknown plate number on the vehicle, information only 1501.

0: Engine 2 MS 12, please respond to the residence at Grand Mesa, 565 20 and a quarter road. For patient has fallen, put 2, time at 1501, break. 3468.
1: I can head towards that site if you can just send me the next available.
2: Copy, showing you route 2, 2869 Texas Avenue. 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One female in the passenger car is trying to drive off. No open scene, unknown intox, break.
0: A male from the previous call in the white truck. Put through the stage.
2: And I'll get you back.
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0: Porter Road. So we'll be in the living room for a 69-year-old male, conscious and breathing. He's fallen and hit his head. Be quick to respond.
4: I got my address.
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1: Copy, Houston 4. We got a better description for the CAT address. It's going to be 2861 Texas Avenue on the north side of the road. They're going to be both Hispanic females. Unknown clothing description.
2: I copy. All right, copy.
1: Traffic complaint near North 12th Street, North Avenue. It's going to be a blue Chevy Cruze stalled in the westbound turn lanes. They're trying to get the vehicle moved. It is blocking. Information only at 1505.

0: 3502, can I have the incident number, please?
1: Yes, sir. Case number is going to be 31883.
0: Copy, thank you.
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0: Inland 16's out in the westbound lanes. Number one lane we're blocking, appears that all the fences from the barrier have fallen into the number one lane.
1: Hey, Inland 16, do you have a location?
2: 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You can show me clear that address and you can clear me as this.
1: Copy.
2: 2663. 2663. We'll be clear of the CAD. You can clear my back, and I'll be in the area on those.

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1: I copy. Sorry, you guys bounced back to an assist loud. Do you want me to just make a check where you are?
2: Let's just go ahead and clear this assist loud. I think there's another camper on the corner. We'll give you some coordinates for a loiter.
1: Copy. Squad stage. For law enforcement.
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1: Happy 15-10.
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2: 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And can you attach 29-65 as well? We'll be en route.
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1: 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They can't.
0: Copy, 1612.

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1: We do have a JUCO officer headed that direction, and just advising I did get a Metro that just came out of community hospital, and they're ready now.
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0: 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Put 2, time out 15:15.
1: Sorry, Corten. I'm in the area. What are my vehicles again?
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1: 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This is for a 41-year-old female, conscious and breathing. She's on the south side of the lake. So she had a seizure. Vehicle to response.

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1: You clear that contact. I'll be on thicker notes in the area.
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0: Copy, showing at Community Hospital, 2351 G George Road, ER Room 9, Libby 4861, 61-year-old female conscious and breathing, AC transported home.
5: 15, 18.
1: That way. Yeah,
6: you're from. Jimmy with 12 and row. To St. Mary's, go through.

0: Mayor, for information, non-injury crash at the Public Defender's Office, 114 North Spruce Street. We've got a vehicle that hit a post as part of the building. Vehicle is still on scene. Right. Continuing airing second crash. This one's going to be at Pitkin and Third. Two vehicles. One party reporting neck pain. We'll be getting a squad started that way. Not blocking traffic. Information only 1519.
1: You could test me for that.
2: Generic 806 33 Road, 806 33 Road, for a patient that was involved in an assault. Code 2 to stage, timeout 1519. RP break.
1: 2.
2: 35 with you.
1: Then when you have a chance, would you give me the incident number for the call here Saturday, I guess, for the trespass?
2: Last 9 months, landlord's still on scene.
1: $34.68.
2: 1520. 2595. I can take 5 less
1: on that call. I'll probably
2: call. 2663, copy that.
1: Shut the door on
2: our
1: October there.
2: Deacon Grand Junction, Station 1 and Station 3.
3: You can leave me attached to it. It's just going to take me about 45 minutes to get there.
2: I copy. 642. And Pitkin Avenue and South 3rd Street for a 2 motor vehicle accident. Closest code 3, time at 1520.
4: 77. Break. There's Michigan. Victor Ocean Tom, Robert Edward David.
2: Copy. Two males and one female on scene. South 3rd Street. This will be just south of that location for a 45-year-old female, conscious and breathing, complaining of neck pain from a motor vehicle accident. Break. Continuing, you'll be a white GMC Sierra and a gray Toyota truck. There is going to be a delay on law enforcement. Closest code 3.
4: Break up.
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2: Copy. I have 806 33 Road. This will be for a 43-year-old male, conscious and breathing. He was choked by his landlord after they got into a verbal argument. Break. Copy. Both subjects are still on scene. They are not actively fighting. Law enforcement in route. Code 2 to stage. Thank you.

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1: 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They'll be just south. They'll be on the south side of the lake, just west of the parking lot.
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0: 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Timeout 1525.
1: Dispatch, units, one's on scene. Two-car MVA will be on 3rd just south of Pitkin. We're blocking the southbound lane.

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1: There's a follow-up holding for you for the 2828 Orchard that you were wondering about the civil part or the civil process, I guess.
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1: Can you try something?
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1: 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Came in a Zone 11 smoke detector. 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
2: Adam Lincoln Sam Mary 1-7 and for a second. 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

Taking Grand Junction Station 2. Engine 2 MS2, this is on the 2943 Bunting Avenue, 2943 Bunting Avenue, Unit 1 for a patient, possibly a stroke, Port 3, MR 1530.

0: Engine 2 MS2 showing you're at 2943 Bunting Avenue, Unit 1. This is for a 91-year-old female, conscious and breathing, possibly having a stroke. She's complaining of high blood pressure, ringing in her ear, and dizziness. She does have a history of strokes. Code 3. Copy.
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3: 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I'll be in the area.

0: 34.55. We broke contact with Heather about 4 or 5 ago. I'm gonna start trying to locate her again. I'll be mobile in the area.
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2: I'm going to be out with Heather in front of Big 5.
3: SO or a state patrolman at the westbound on-ramp of exit 49 for a vehicle that's broke down on the side of the road.
1: Anything, sir?
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1: And 3460, can we start for a crash, 3rd and Pitkin?
6: Copy.
1: Thank you. This is for 3rd and Pitkin there on the southbound lane south of Pitkin. Originally reported on injury, but the ARP did start to complain of neck pain. We got the squad on scene. The white GMC Sierra and a gray Toyota pickup. They possibly are blocking southbound lane still. No mention of toes yet on that.
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2: 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Both vehicles are out of the roadway, waiting PD.

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1: I copy. 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

0: Sam's I-214. Just advised, I've got a indecent exposure at Lincoln Park at one of the shelters for a homeless female that's wearing a see-through dress, no underwear on, and children in the area can see her genitals. No units.
1: I got it.
0: 1542.
2: Shelter. Or if you got a birthday party at one of the shelters, except there's a homeless female in a bright yellow sundress with, you know, underwear on, and the children at the party can't see her genitals. She's currently near the gazebo, taunting the RP and being aggressive. Information only 1542.

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1: 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So you have been requesting in person?

0: 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That'll be clear report.
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3: 62. On 2.
1: Last street on PD primary. Mary's Hospital, 2635 North 7th Street, ER room E2. This will be for a 99-year-old female, conscious and breathing, to be transported to hospice.
3: They're copy.
1: 15%. Paging Grand Air Station 3.
3: Another flight. It's going to be Colorado Custom, Lincoln Union. Charles Young, Lincoln Adam Charles.
1: Copy. Name of 30, please respond to Community Hospital. 2351 G George Road, ER room 14. This will be for a 62-year-old male, conscious and breathing. Please be transported to St. Mary's. Request a heparin drip.
3: Negative. It's going to be Marie. It's going to be the RP twice.
4: 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Josh, end of
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5: I'm with 3211. We'll be in contact with that female on the south side, Lincoln Park. Near the gazebo.
6: Thank you. Placid Valley Ambulance saw a vehicle broken down the side of the road on the westbound on-ramp. We called states, but they're not able to respond. Break. Continuing, it's the I-70 eastbound off-ramp. It's a sports sedan, and it's near a blind corner.
3: Are they blocking?
7: Dispatch, ambulance chamber, St. Mary's, engine 2 clear.
6: The earlier female was Shauna Coleman.

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0: Your name and phone number for a point of contact if you guys want to update your records. And once you're done with that, you can clear this with a warning.
1: Copy, 1550. Timmons 5, please respond to Community Hospital, 2351 G. George Road, ER Room 14, for a transport to St. Mary's. Time up 1550.
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1: Copy, 5051. Quebec Marshall and State Patrol is en route from approximately mile marker 61.
5: Copy that, just to give an update on them. 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
0: 6310, 2572 is headed that way and was going to clear you.
1: Oh, okay.
0: I'll show you clear. 2974 Global Avenue, 2974 Global Avenue for a patient on Smolin, code 2, 10 at 1553.
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2: We're code 4 in contact with Shauna, and we'll be clearing here shortly.
0: Copy. Thank you. And code 4, South Redley Park, 1554. A 77-year-old female, conscious and breathing, has fallen and hit her head. Said the caller was very heightened and was yelling at the call taker. They possibly put the phone down. It'll be a code 2 response.

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0: I believe it's a mountain recovery tow truck towing a Glenn's motor coach bus. 70 at the 58 westbound.

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1: 3410.
0: I-70 westbound, exit 26, Adam, Union, Mary, Henry, 85.
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1: Go ahead.
0: This is going to be Colorado, David Robert, John 25, break. Second one's going to be Edward Henry Ocean, David 24.
1: Copy. Color Nissan Altima, Tom George Queen 548 was headed to Fruta. We're going to attempt to locate it 601.

0: to locate Ray. Continuing, vehicle is a gold Nissan Altima plate. Tom George Queen, 548, break. Continuing, they were last near the mall, headed westbound towards Fruta on the highway, break. Continuing, caller got this information secondhand. Their husband was intoxicated and was fired from their job. They're out to the 362 North Sycamore address in Fruta, break. Continuing, plate Tom George Queen, 548, to valid Nissan. That's golden color to 316 or Sycamore area for
1: 2965.
0: The notes,
1: please.
0: Original case number. I'm not sure the notes. I can look up the address, though.
2: Continuing vehicle. Reportedly headed westbound towards Fruta from the area of the mall. Vehicle is a old Nissan Altima with plate Tom George Queen 548, break. Continuing, driver reportedly called the RP, said he was intoxicated after getting fired from his job and was driving home to 362 North Sycamore Street in Fruta. Information only 1603.

0: 3458.
1: I'll be en route to my CAD. 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
0: Cap 606.
2: 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I'm quick contact.

0: 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Can you start that way?
1: 4340 for both.
0: Transit 1391 Fairway Drive for a hold-up alarm. There's an inside phone number in the notes, and they were working on calling key holders.
1: Aye, copy.
0: 1611.
1: 335, can you attach me to that, please?

0: 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I'll be around for that alarm, please.
1: Happy.
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1: 2963.
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1: Go ahead. 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
0: Happy to. 27 on in traffic tonight. Happy, have a good night.

Laurel House, 3197 North 12th Street. RP states the second floor smells like meth or fentanyl or some type of drug, possibly coming from 204. 1832.

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0: 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Will you keep 34-34 on chain status?
1: Okay, sir.

0: 3476, could be on assist at the lobby, needing a bus ticket to Durango.
1: Copy.
0: 6-4-1. Copy on a just at the Laurel House. So you have a follow-up requesting a call?
1: Thank you.
0: Calls in route to the Laurel House.
1: Sorry, I didn't revive. Booked myself in 2651 or out of the sub on paper.
0: Happy. Address. Unknown how many people are there now. Usually 6 people. Can hear a few voices. Unknown weapons. The ERP did say that they have kitchens. The ERP is going to go to work soon. Is requesting Wolf now if she doesn't answer the phone.
1: Got it.
0: 6 and 42.

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1: Go ahead.
0: We're getting this as well from CDOT on that mile marker 46 ramp again, brakes. Continue. It says that there's three vehicles out there still blocking the ramp. Do you know the update when you had left what it was doing?
1: I believe they were getting a vehicle there to help repair when it broke down.
0: Copy.

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1: Twenty-five. Eight. Want to show me on same nurse?

All units are to look at ready vehicle authority for the PD break. Continue vehicle left, City Market, gas station 437 West Aspen and went northbound on Colson. Bluish, light gray Lincoln sedan with plate, Frank Ocean Victor Lincoln 07 break. Continuing plate given is coming back clear valid on a blue Lincoln LS to a subject to 1878 K King Road. Intoxicated customer got in that vehicle and then drove off. Carry information 1659.

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And you invite Amazon showing you're at 620 Glacier Drive. This would be for a 78-year-old male, conscious and breathing. Looks like he fell out of his lift chair break. Continuing, and he possibly injured his back. It'd be a quick response.

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0: 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I'll be over on data for a minute.
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2: 3458.
3: 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Show me out that traffic. I'm going to try to keep traffic off them while we get this thing out of the way.
1: Copy, 1704.

All units are in attempt to locate possible rave driver authority of Grand Junction Police Department. Break. Vehicle lost in the area of Rocket Park, 1827 North 26th Street. Can be two people leaving the park in a beige Toyota RAV4, plate number David Frank, Nora Mary, 04. DRP saw two people smoking something out of a pipe and then leave in the vehicle with a child. Last seen headed eastbound on Orchard Avenue. And it was attempt to locate at 1706.

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0: set. Copy, set, Jessica.
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2: 34-34.
0: Assaulted at 31-13-8-1-half. It's now turned into an assault. We heard yelling in the background and somebody said that they were referring to the fight 18. Now speaking to BRP's grandma, they advised that BRP was pushed, but refusing an ambulance. We're still working on further.
1: I got it.
0: 1717.
2: Happy first 31 showing up to the area of Hunter Canyon. The RP lives off of M Road and states that they're seeing a light colored smoke from this area.
3: Fresh 31, contact direct, thank you.
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0: 3210 Trevor. 70 westbound, 756. Colorado, Charles Young, David, Adams R2, Blue Mercury.
1: No, that's not being very cooperative.

2425, the unit number is going to be EN order 11. It looks like the phase two is just showing straight south of the entrance. The runner is going to be a 12-year-old, black, wearing a pink shirt and black shorts. They're both going to be in a black Ford sedan. The grandma is refusing to get out and disconnected on the call.

0: 2663, clear assist.
1: My granddaughter in the back called back, was asking for an ambulance because grandma slapped her. Grandma refused the ambulance during the EMD, but grandma disconnected again. 1726.

Could you please respond to staging areas? 3113E Edward and a Half Road, 3113E and a Half Road for a patient that was involved in an assault. Code 2 to stage timeout, 1227.

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1: Copy, MS 22 showing you a route to station area 3113 E Edward in the Half Road. Slippy for a 12-year-old female, conscious and breathing, complaining that she was assaulted by her grandmother. Break. Continuing, she was slapped by her grandmother at one point, unknown when this happened. We do have law enforcement just arrived on scene.
0: Told you, copy.
1: Amen's life, car check.
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3: The bridge, I-70 at mile marker 44. 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Break. Doing unknown injuries at this point, 30-year-old male driver. We are working on patient off squad and notifying state patrol. Information at 1728.
4: 63, is that westbound? Okay, when I could stop, I can go if I'm the closest.
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0: 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Again, I-70 mile marker 44 near the bridge for a single vehicle accident. Closest code 3, timeout 1730. Paging Grand Junction Station 6.
1: Twenty-five thirty-seven has an update. We are speaking to involved now, awake, conscious, breathing. They advise that they hit their head and are bleeding, and there's a tire in the interstate.
2: I copy. I'm about 2 miles, though.

0: Please finish first, everyone.
1: What?
0: Yes, ma'am. You can shift in the area. Have you had any other calls on this?
1: That's me. You're just a single caller.
0: Thank you.
1: You're welcome. Hammond 16, showing you out St. Mary's Hospital, 2635 North 7th Street, ER Room 18. 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Needs to go to hospice for pain control.
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1: Copy, engine 41, ambulance 41, showing you en route to the area of I-70 mile marker 44. This will be the bridge, westbound lanes. Single vehicle hits the concrete barrier. We were able to speak to the patient, conscious and breathing. It's a 26-year-old male, break. Continuing, they are bleeding from the head. The bleeding is controlled. We do have law enforcement around. Close to Capri. Break. Showing in route, Walnut Park Apartments, 2236 North 7th, L, Lincoln 2, 59-59-year-old male, unknown conscious and breathing. This came as a medical alarm, no contact, break. Inside, and it went to voicemail. So, 2.
2: Colorado 870, Paul and Nora Adam, break. Colorado Boy King Lincoln, Ocean 69, break. Colorado Adam Union Mary, Henry 57, break. In Colorado 256, Queen Victor Paul, and we're in contact with Lomail. Answers.
6: I copy. I apologize. You can do it.
7: Hi, copy. Can I get a discussion?
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7: 1734. 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Thank you. I'll show you clear.
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7: 1734. 38, this will be a white SUV, plate Frank David Adam Henry, 88, and kept break. Checking ARP, slowing down, speeding up, and swerving to the other lane, westbound Highway 6, and with time to locate 1734.
9: 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You can let Stake know it looks like it's definitely going to need a tow and lock in the number 2 lane.
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dispatch, ambulance 41, engine 41 on scene. We do have one vehicle with its still on vision still inside. We'll be investigating.

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0: Ma'am, just an update. We're all code 4 here. Patient's still in the vehicle, but squad's on scene working on getting them out, and CDOT's helping direct traffic with me.
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0: Twenty-five, eighty-one. 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

0: 3465, 3460. Can you guys pop me on a vehicle versus bike crash? 30 road in G. David. 30 in G. David.
1: 3460.
0: 12 units, 30 road in G. David. It's going to be a vehicle versus bike. There is a male lane in the road. We've gotten lots of callers on this. Sounds like the person on the bike is not moving. They are currently blocking traffic, and we're getting a squad page out.
2: Copy, I'll be in code for Grand, this is 20.

0: Battalion 1 Sam 1, Engine 8, Ambulance 4, Mount 30 Jordan D, David Road. This would be for a vehicle versus a bicyclist. It's a 30-year-old male, conscious and breathing. I think he's complaining of an upper arm injury with some bleeding. It is not serious. Hope the response.
1: That he is conscious, breathing, he is talking. It does sound like he's bleeding from the arm.
2: Copy. Three no officers still out in the street.
1: He is still out in the streets. RP is advising he's not moving, but he is talking to the people around him.

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1: 2685.
0: Male is conscious, breathing, talking normally. He is just moving not the best due to an injury on his left arm and a little bit of bleeding from the head.
1: Push him. Looks like a deputy just rolled up on this. He advised the male is conscious, breathing, and talking.
2: HCL reduced.
3: Ambulance 16 and route to Hope West.

0: Yes, ma'am. So just one caller on this, correct?
1: That's April.
0: Copy. We've been through the area thoroughly. We don't see anything. You can show brush 31 clear and available.
2: Hey, I'm route to St. Mary's for the same call.
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3: 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We're on DS Road, just past 17 and I believe 7 Tenths Road.

0: 3305. Can you log it, please? Sydney out of Colorado on a Honda Odyssey van, David Henry Young, David 68.
1: Copy.
2: Janine. Versus Pat. Pat's in the middle of the roadway. Janine will be investigating. Italian 1, Sam 1, code 2.

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5: Mendoza, Trejo.
1: Hi.
5: Go west of the intersection to reroute traffic. All eastbound traffic, just reroute them back westbound.
1: A from Omaha, westbound.

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2: Cover eastbound lane of G Road and Westland Street.
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0: 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It's going to be the wrong address. I'll work on getting a proper CAD from the RP.
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2: 6310.
1: 70 westbound at the 55 Edward Adam Tom Victor 66 Black Honda Accord.
3: Try one.
4: Westbound, D Road, use and clear. We're not the sinners.
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